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3: 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Quiz night is at the Anchor and that starts at 7pm. Folk night is at the Market Inn and that starts at 8pm. Tuesday the 21st of July. At the Royal Cinema, Wednesday the 22nd of July. 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At the Alexander Centre, Tiny Tim's stand-up adventure, and that's at the Faversham Assembly Rooms. It's an 8pm start. Standard seating, unreserved, is £25. And meet and greet premium seats is front two rows, unreserved, £35. And a booking fee applies. Now live music for a Wednesday with the Real Faversham Gigs Guide. Quiz night is at the Carpenter's Arms, Eastling. And Singers Night Folk Club are at the Limes. And that is an entry of £2. Both of these events start at 7:30pm. Wednesday the 22nd of July. Thursday the 23rd of July. At the Royal Cinema, the invite is showing, starting at 7:30pm and is a 15 rating. Now live music for Thursday with the Real Faversham Gigs Guide. Mephistopheles at Saturnalia starts at 7pm and the entry is £12 or £15. Ukulele Strummers are at the Market Inn and that starts at 7:30pm. Thursday the 23rd of July. 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Live music for a Friday with the Real Faversham Gigs Guide. Georgie Taylor and McNaid, starting at 6:30pm. Gumboots Duo are at the Quay, and that starts at 8pm. And Sean Pout is at the Market Inn, and that starts at 8:30pm. Friday the 24th of July, at the Royal Cinema. Saturday the 25th of July, at the Royal Cinema, The Odyssey is showing and that starts at 7pm and is a 15 rating. At the Alexander Centre, Faversham Military Modelling Show, and that's on from 10am till 3:30pm and it's free entry for all visitors. In Whitstable at 180 Cromwell Road, the Craft Love Market is on and that is open from 10am to 3pm. Now live music for a Saturday with the Real Faversham Gigs Guide. Basement Flakes are at the Railway. Matt Brooks is at Baltic House. Both of these start at 7pm. Roxanne is at the Carpenter's Arms in Eastling and that starts at 8pm. Saturday the 25th of July. At the Royal Cinema, Sunday the 26th of July. At the Royal Cinema, The Odyssey is showing starting at 4pm and is a 15 rating. In Whitstable at 180 Cromwell Road, the Craft Love Market is on and that's open from 10am to 3pm. Now live music for a Sunday with the Real Faversham Gigs Guide. Sam Brothers are at McNaid Hot Barn and that starts at 1pm. Nick Lawrence is at Baltic House starting at 2pm. Ozzy and the Uglies are at the Market Inn from 2:30pm. Heroes are at the Red Lion in Herne Hill. Sean Pout is at the Dove in Dargate and both of these start at 3pm. And the Moles are at the Quay, which starts at 6pm, Sunday the 26th of July. And of course, you can check out the websites for all these events. thealex.org.uk/events, royalcinema.co.uk/faversham/out now. And for further details of any of the information on the gigs running across, you can go to the Real Faversham Gigs Guide on the Facebook pages. And of course, the Faversham Gigs Guide also on the Facebook pages. I'd like to give a big thank you to Jenny and the Real Faversham Gigs Guide for live music updates weekly. The coverage given to the residents of Faversham and surrounding areas has enabled the social media presence to grow rapidly. Instagram has over 2,400 followers, Facebook over 1,100 followers, but over 300,200 views per month, cross-posted to 10 groups, including Faversham's music venues, W3 Kent Gigs, Faversham Residence Group, and many others. So therefore, reaching out to over 70,000 music fans. So thank you, Jenny, for that. It is really appreciated. Well, that concludes this week's What's On in Faversham. Enjoy your week, and I'll see you next week.
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her. It's not hard to fall, and I don't want to lose. 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

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Flow Rider, congrats, boy, you done got yourself one. 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
5: 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At the Alexander Centre, Faversham Military Modelling Show, and that's on from 10am till 3:30pm and it's free entry for all visitors. In Whitstable, at 180 Cromwell Road, the Craft Love Market is on and that is open from 10am to 3pm. Now live music for a Saturday with the Real Faversham Gigs Guide. Basement Flakes are at the Railway. Matt Brooks is at Baltic House. Both of these start at 7pm. Roxanne is at the Carpenter's Arms in Eastling and that starts at 8pm. Saturday the 25th of July. At the Royal Cinema, Sunday the 26th of July. At the Royal Cinema, The Odyssey is showing, starting at 4pm and is a 15 rating. In Whitstable, at 180 Cromwell Road, the Craft Love Market is on and that's open from 10am to 3pm. Now live music for a Sunday with the Real Faversham Gigs Guide. Sam Brothers are at McNaid Hot Barn and that starts at 1pm. Nick Lawrence is at Baltic House, starting at 2pm. Ozzy and the Uglies are at the Market Inn from 2:30pm. Heroes are at the Red Lion in Herne Hill. Sean Pout is at the Dove in Dargate and both of these start at 3pm. And the Moles are at the Quay, which starts at 6pm, Sunday the 26th of July. And of course you can check out the websites for all these events. thealex.org.uk/events, royalcinema.co.uk/faversham/out now. And for further details of any of the information or the gigs running across, you can go to the Real Faversham Gigs Guide on the Facebook pages. And of course, the Faversham Gigs Guide also on the Facebook pages. I'd like to give a big thank you to Jenny and the Real Faversham Gigs Guide for live music updates weekly. The coverage given to the residents of Faversham and surrounding areas has enabled the social media presence to grow rapidly. Instagram has over 2,400 followers, Facebook over 1,100 followers, but over 300,200 views per month, cross-posted to 10 groups, including Faversham's music venues, W3 Kent Gigs, Faversham Residence Group, and many others. So therefore, reaching out to over 70,000 music fans. So thank you, Jenny, for that. It's really appreciated. Well, that concludes this week's What's On in Faversham. Enjoy your week, and I'll see you next week.
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6: It's the Hump Day Happy Hour with Mike Adams and Gareth Reeves. 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
3: Welcome to the What's On Guide for July 2026. At the Alexander Centre, Wednesday the 22nd of July, Tiny Tim's stand-up adventure, and that's at the Faversham Assembly Rooms. 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Come along for a night with Tiny Tim, live, on stage, in person, and that's at 8 p.m. Saturday, July the 25th, Faversham Military Modelling Show. Whether you're a modeller or simply interested in the hobby, the Faversham Military Modelling Show offers plenty to see, and that's from 10 a.m. to 3:30 p.m. Tuesday, July the 28th, Doorstep Duets 2026. Now in its sixth year, Doorstep Duets was originally created in 2021 by New Adventurers and Farnham Maltings as a response to social isolation. Offering free opportunities for local communities to enjoy world-class dance performances on their street, in their park, or through local community organisations. There will be two free performances in Market Square, Faversham, by the Guildhall. There are no tickets required, just turn up and watch. Performance times will be confirmed. Friday, the July the 31st, Tea Break. This is a beautifully hand-painted touring tuk-tuk which offers audiences a cup of chai and a two-handed contemporary Indian dance piece. And that's at 11 a.m. and 1:30 p.m. And the Faversham Creek Trust have got various guided walks throughout July.
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0: 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Not only rock and roll, but songs that made the pop chart, and rhythm and blues and soul and every genre in between. 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You know, when you're drawing from the 50s, 60s, 70s, and 80s, you never know what you're going to hear next. I'll be giving you some of the stories behind the songs. 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

0: This is Chris Pitchford, and I'd love your company Monday mornings from 11 a.m. right here on Radio Faversham for Solid Gold Sounds. There'll be three of the best tunes from a classic artist. We do Should Have Been But Wasn't, one of those radio-worthy songs that never actually made the charts. There's the long song, the full-length original or extended version not usually heard on the radio. And the end of the line quiz, seeing if you can guess a big hit record just from the last few seconds. That's all with me, Chris Pitchford, Mondays from 11 a.m. right here on Radio Faversham. 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
3: 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And of course, Radio Faversham's live roadshow will be there as well. Now, at the Alexander Centre in August, Saturday the 1st of August, Kent's Magical Market 2026, so for the third year in a row, and for 2026, they're making it even more magical. You won't find all your enchanting treasures under one roof, but two. Our whimsical and wonderful stallholders will be spread across both the beautiful Faversham Assembly Rooms and the vibrant Alexander Centre, creating an even bigger and more immersive experience. And that's between 10 a.m. and 4 p.m. You can step into a world of wonder at the two-day magical market, because it rolls on to the 2nd of August. It's filled with vibrant stalls, unique handcraft treasures, mystical curiosities and extraordinary special guests. Whether you're hunting for something spellbinding or simply soaking up the atmosphere, there's magic waiting around every corner. That follows on the Sunday, the 2nd of August, again back at the same locations of the Faversham Assembly Rooms and the Alexander Centre, so get yourself along, don't forget, between 10 a.m. and 4 p.m. Also on the 1st of August, Fantasy Ball 2026. 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Friday the 7th of August at the Alexander Centre, Summer Creative Fun, sand art and pebble painting. You can join us for a hands-on art session where children can get creative with sand art and pebble painting. Children will start by designing ideas on paper before bringing them to life on pebbles. There are two sessions running from 10 till 12 and 12:30 till 2:30, and please be on time for your session. 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JD Soul and Whitney Houston, come dance the night away to the sensational and passionate smooth velvet tone voice of JD Soul, singing classic soul, songs of Luther Vandross, Stevie Wonder, George Benson, The Temptations, Alexander O'Neill, and many, many more of your favourite party soul and Motown classics. 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It's on at 7:45 till 11 p.m. and tickets are £7.50 and a booking fee applies. There is also a special guest tribute to Whitney Houston, the soul and pop diva, sorely missed but still dearly loved. Come party and sing along to all her favourite Whitney songs you know and love. 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Again, please be on time for your session, and tickets are £10 per child, and a booking fee applies. 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It's perfect for encouraging creativity and exploration, and children will create their own sensory bottles and sensory bags using materials such as rice, beads, pom-poms and hair gel. These interactive creations can be used for calming play, creative expression and even as musical style instruments. There are two sessions running, 10 till 12 and 12:30 till 2:30. Again, please be on time for the sessions, and tickets are £10 per child with booking fees applying. 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Don't miss out. Authentic clothing is not compulsory, but always welcome. 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Thursday the 27th of August, summer creative fun, marble painting and string painting. Join us for a fun-filled creative session exploring marble painting and string painting, perfect for children who love to experiment with colour and texture. Children will create unique artwork by rolling paint-covered marbles inside a box to produce exciting patterns. They will also explore string painting by arranging string on paper, adding paint and optional glitter, then moving the string to reveal beautiful abstract designs. There are two sessions running again, 10 till 12 and 12.30 till 2.30, and please be on time for your session. Tickets are £10 per child and a booking fee applies. So that's all for the Alexander Centre in August. At the Arden Theatre in August, Friday the 7th to Sunday the 9th of August, you can join the Jerseys as they celebrate the timeless music of the 100 million album selling Frankie Valli and the Four Seasons. An incredible falsettos, beautiful a cappellas, the authenticity of the sublime harmonies of the 60s and 70s with a huge repertoire including Sherry, Walk Like a Man, My Eyes Adored You, Grease, Ragdoll, Stay, Let's Hang On, Big Girls Don't Cry. Of course, that's all before finishing off with the headline hit, Oh What a Night. This is much more than just another tribute show. This is a celebration of fantastic music performed by an array of incredible talent. It starts at 7:30 p.m. each evening. Tickets, you can follow the links on the Arden website to book your tickets. Adults are £31.44 and concessions £29.27. And both of those prices have already included the booking fees. At the Royal Cinema, on Saturday the 1st of August through to Thursday the 6th of August, The Odyssey is showing. This is the legendary Greek king of Ithaca and embarks on a long and perilous journey home following the Trojan War, chronicling his encounters with mythical beings such as the Cyclops Polyphemus, I can never say that, the Sirens and the witch goddess Circe, while attempting to reunite with his wife Penelope, showing at 7 p.m. each day except Sunday the 2nd of August when it will show at 4 p.m. This film is a 15 rating. On Saturday the 8th and Sunday the 9th of August, André Rieu, 2026 is the summer concert, and that's Viva Maastricht. This year, André Rieu celebrates a spectacular milestone, the 20th anniversary of his iconic summer concerts on the magnificent Vrijthof Square, with a new concert recorded in 2026, welcoming artists never seen on the Vrijthof stage, showing at 7 p.m. on Saturday the 8th and 3 p.m. on Sunday the 9th. So that concludes this August's events in the Faversham and surrounding areas. See you next month.
0: If you drink a little, then drive, you risk losing your licence. 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

0: Welcome to On Stage, Radio Faversham's exclusive insight into what's on at the Arden Theatre, which this week will be transformed into a sophisticated New York home as the lights come up on Rumours, a frolicking fast comedy written by Neil Simon. To tell us more, I'm delighted to welcome director Ben Jones. Hi, Ben. Thanks for joining me.
1: Hi, Wendy. It's a pleasure to be with you today.
0: Great. So, I know Rumours is a farce full of quick lines, misunderstandings and escalating confusion, but for anyone unfamiliar with the play, how would you describe it in a sentence or two?
1: Sure. So really at its heart, Rumours is about four wealthy couples that arrive for what should be an elegant anniversary dinner party in upstate New York. But soon they discover that the host has been shot, his wife has disappeared, and the evening very quickly descends into a desperate attempt to stop anyone from finding out what's happened. But unfortunately, every decision and lie that these characters make only makes things worse.
0: So what would you say to someone who's never seen a Neil Simon comedy before? Why should they come?
1: Well, you know, certainly in my view and in many people's view, Neil Simon's one of America's greatest comedy writers. And one thing about Neil Simon that makes him great is he has an extraordinary ear for dialogue. But beyond that, his characters feel completely real. And I think a lot of his comedy comes from believable people reacting to unbelievable or very difficult situations. And the good news is you don't need to know anything about his work beforehand. I think for those that come to see the show, they'll very quickly understand why he's regarded as one of America's greatest comedy writers.
0: Yes, I believe he's the most produced playwright on Broadway in history.
1: That's right, yeah.
0: Great. Okay, so what kind of evening do you hope our audiences will have when they come to see it?
1: Well, I think above all, we hope that people will come away with having just a really great time and a good old laugh. I think, you know, life can be busy, stressful, and one of the great things about theatre is it can be one of those wonderful opportunities for people to switch off for a couple of hours and just have fun. And so I think from our perspective, if people leave smiling, you know, quoting their favourite lines and talking about their favourite moments on the way home, I think we will have done our job.
0: But I should say,
1: indeed, I should say underneath the hilarity and some of the ridiculousness, there are some pretty interesting messages underneath. So while you may not be asked to think too hard, I think when people walk away, there may be some things lingering in their minds about about how people try to save face in spite of very difficult circumstances and the lengths we might go to protect our own ego and appearance.
0: Okay. So cast your mind back to when you were auditioning. What were you looking for when you were casting the couples in the play?
1: Yeah, what a great question. I mean, this is very much an ensemble piece. And so finding an ensemble that I felt could work together and work as a team was absolutely key. I think the other element of this is it's based around four married couples. So trying to understand where there would be chemistry between the actors playing these characters, because every relationship in this play has its own dynamic. And because the comedy depends so much on those relationships feeling believable, we had to look at, you know, which actors do we feel genuinely felt like they belong together? And then within that group, how do they mix within the overall ensemble? But I think, you know, above all, it wasn't about necessarily finding the best or the funniest. Sorry, it wasn't about finding the funniest actors, although our cast is very funny. It was about really, say, the best pairings and finding a group that would really work together, have each other's back, be in the moment and listen and respond to all the crazy things happening.
0: And so from that, have your actors brought anything to the production that has surprised and hopefully delighted you?
1: Oh, I mean, absolutely. Every rehearsal, I think, probably from day one. I mean, I certainly have a very collaborative approach as a director. I feel that you get the best out of a production when you really grow and evolve the piece together. And so we create an environment where the actors, you know, feel very safe to try new things, take a risk. And because the team works so well together, and collaborates so well together, if someone throws in a new idea, the rest of the cast run with that and see where that road is going to take them. So I couldn't necessarily pick out, it would be wrong to pick out one specific moment, because there must have been around 100 across the rehearsal period.
0: So a really exciting journey from day one.
1: Yeah, and I think it's when, you know, when the actors particularly found these little sort of character moments that weren't on the page but feel completely natural, that those were really, really gold. I mean, they worked extremely hard on building these relationships that really looked and felt specific and real, and that was really exciting to watch that as they discovered them.
0: So, are there any moments you are especially looking forward to hearing an audience react to? You know, are there one or two absolute original highlights that you're waiting?

0: one sequence towards the end of the first act where all the different storyline threads start to collide all at the same time, and it builds to a pretty frenzied end to the first act, and that is one place that I can't wait for the audience to experience.
1: Yeah, so you'll be there outside the doors waiting for the audience to come out and listen to the buzz.
0: Yes, indeed.
1: So finally, I don't think you're going to be able to do this, but here's your challenge. Sum up the show in three words.
0: Oh, what a good question. Okay, I'll give it a shot. So I think you could sum up Rumours as witty, escalating, and hilarious. That's the hope, anyway.
1: Brilliant.
0: Razor sharp dialogue, certainly very witty. The scenario continues to escalate throughout the show to pretty funny outcomes, and say hilarity is what we're aiming for. So,
1: That's fantastic, Ben. Thank you so much for your time today.
0: thank you
1: So,
0: very
1: if
0: much.
1: you have never watched a Neil Simon play before, make Rumours at the Arden Theatre this week your first. If you are a Neil Simon fan, then the Arden's production of Rumours will certainly delight you. It opens this Wednesday, the 15th of July, with evening performances starting at 7:30 each night until the 18th, plus a matinee at 2 p.m. on Saturday. Book your tickets through www.ardentheatre.org.uk and get ready to have a diverting evening with a surprising twist at the end.

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1: Are you planning your wedding and hoping to say I do? I can marry you and make your dreams come true. 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Any time, any place, anywhere. 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
2: It was just another day, a familiar drive through familiar country. But then, just around the corner, came the unexpected. He'd let his speed creep a little too high as he approached a bend, and he was no longer driving at the right speed for the road. The scary thing is, he didn't even realize driving even a little too fast for the situation is a major cause of collisions, especially on country roads where you don't know what's around the corner. 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
0: 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Not only rock and roll, but songs that made the pop chart, and rhythm and blues and soul and every genre in between. 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You know, when you're drawing from the 50s, 60s, 70s, and 80s, you never know what you're going to hear next. I'll be giving you some of the stories behind the songs. 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

0: this is Chris Pitchford, and I'd love your company Monday mornings from 11 a.m. right here on Radio Faversham for Solid Gold Sounds. There'll be three of the best tunes from a classic artist. We do Should Have Been But Wasn't, one of those radio-worthy songs that never actually made the charts. There's the long song, the full-length original or extended version not usually heard on the radio. And the end of the line quiz, seeing if you can guess a big hit record just from the last few seconds. That's all with me, Chris Pitchford, Mondays from 11 a.m. right here on Radio Faversham. Chris
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Cupid, Decades Breakfast underway Monday morning, rewinding back to the start of the week, 20th of July. Decades Breakfast, good morning. Coming up on the show then, your musical memories, your musical birthdays, your 1 second wonder, your year of fortune, and we'll find out exactly what day is it today.

It's Monday morning then, let's get into Monday's lyric game. I've been good to you this morning, let's have a look. Whenever I meet you, you give me such a runaround. What's that song? Any ideas on that one? Whenever I meet you, you give me such a runaround. Any ideas on that one today? That's Monday's lyric game.

Jason Donovan, when he could hit those high notes back in the day, nothing can divide us on your decades breakfast. Let's get into your musical memories and your musical birthdays. On this day, 1933, the late Buddy Knox was born. Well,

heavenly birthday today, Buddy Knox. There he is with his party doll on your decade's breakfast on this day. Back in 1963, Jan and Dean started a 2-week run at number one on the US singles chart, Surf City.

0: Wendy Williams, Can't Help Falling in Love, and Jan and Dean, back in the day when there was two girls for every boy, Surf City in 1963, number one for them on the US singles chart. Let's do Year of Fortune.
1: 1980.
0: Back to 1980 this morning then. In a moment I'll play you ABBA. First up, Liquid Gold.

0: That was in the charts back in 1980. Did you go out and buy that one? Help that one climb up the charts. ABBA Super Trooper and Liquid Gold. Dance Yourself Dizzy. Both those songs, 1980. And that was your year of fortune.
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there you go. That's your Bit in the Middle Part 1 this morning. 1983, number 1, Down Under, Men at Work. And in 1962, a number 2 for Cliff Richard. And the question of the day, which is, do you want to die?

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0: Walk tall, walk straight and look the world right in the eye. 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
1: You're here because you love music, right? We love all kinds of music on Decades Breakfast. That's why we play it. Val Dunican, Walk Tall. We're doing your lyric game this morning. The lyrics for your Monday. Whenever I meet you, you give me such a run around. What's that song today? Can you hear it in your head? Have a listen to those lyrics in your head. See if you can work it out today. Whenever I meet you, you give me such a run around.

It's Alpha Bill and Big in Japan on your Decades Breakfast and Queen. You're My Best Friend. Let's do a musical birthday. On this day, 1945, Kim Carnes was born. Here she is singing all about Bette Davis.

Be careful, she's going to expose you. Kim Carnes. Betty Davis Eyes on your Decades Breakfast. Happy birthday to Kim, born on this day back in 1945. Also born on this day in 1945, John Lodge of the Moody Blues.

The brilliant Frankie Vaughan on your Decades Breakfast. Tower of Strength. Let's give you the answer to your lyric game. Put you out of your misery on this for a Monday. Whenever I meet you, you give me such a run around. Those were the lyrics this morning. The answer, Brother Beyond and The Harder I Try.

you know what? I had to double check the lyrics of that song, because the lyrics are "whenever I meet you," but it kind of sounded like "whenever I need you." I mean, it could be either, couldn't it? "Meet you" is the official lyric line, though. There you go, Brother Beyond. Well done if you got that right. "The Harder I Try," and that's your lyric game for your Monday morning. In the next hour, we can have some more fun.

0: Nick Berry, his version of the old Buddy Holly song, that's Heartbeat.
1: Decades Breakfast, good morning.
0: Good morning, coming up this hour then, we've got to do it, your 1 second wonder on the way. I'll play you 1 second of a famous song this morning, see if you can work that out. And does anybody know what?

having some fun on Decade's Breakfast in the Morning for your Monday. Cool and the Gang, Big Fun, and Dave Edmonds and Girls Talking. They certainly know how to talk, don't they? Still, us guys, we're just as bad, aren't we? Let's do your one-second wonder. Whoa!

in some weird way, we're kind of celebrating an anniversary of a meeting, because she met him on a Monday, and it's Monday. There we go, Crystals. And to do Ron Ron on your decade's breakfast, let's do a musical birthday. On this day, 1958, Michael McNeil of Simple Minds was born.

Mrs. G were in the car the other day on our way home, just as we pulled up. That song came on the radio. To say she was gutted was a bit of an understatement. She loves that song. Crash Test Dummies, Afternoons and Coffee Spoons. On this day, 1991, EMF went to number one on the US singles chart. Unbelievable.

Choice Spinners, It's a Shame on your Decades Breakfast, EMF Unbelievable. Your Decades Breakfast with Mark Gale for your Monday morning. Let's find out what day it is today.

Monday, 20th of July. It's Moon Day today. The celestial body that brightens up our nightscape with its magic glow and phases, inspiring poets, artists and scientists alike. It's Friends Day in Argentina. Friends Day is a special celebration that highlights the joy and importance of friendships. On this day, people across the country come together to honour the bonds they share with their friends. And it's Lollipop Day. Channel your inner child by popping a lollipop in your mouth on National Lollipop Day, or thank the lollipop person for helping you cross the road. Don't put the lollipop person in your mouth, though. We don't suggest you do that. If your name is Chelsea, Ellie, Eli, Aaliyah, Elias, Aaliyah, or Melody, today

there you go, that should be in the middle of part two this morning. Brosse, Owe You Nothing, number one in 1988, and in 1967, a number two for The Move, and Flowers in the Rain. Your Decades Breakfast with Mark Gale. We're doing your 1 second wonder this morning. I'll play you that 1 second again in a moment, find out how you're getting on with that.

0: people. Only the strong survive on your Decades Breakfast. Over 5 minutes of musical goodness right there. Your Decades Breakfast, 20th of July. We're doing your 1 second wonder for your Monday. What's this 1 second today?
1: Give me the music. I'll make my mind up.
0: Any ideas on that one? Can you make your mind up?

you ever saw them play this live, the speakers at the venue would have been thumping and booming, wouldn't they? Dave D, Dozy Beaky, Mick and Titch, and hold tight on your Decades Breakfast. On this day, 1947, Rubettes member Tony Thorpe was born.

Yes, come on, baby. Let's do the jukebox jive on your decade's breakfast. I know somebody's still got a jukebox in their home. A fabulous thing to have, right? A jukebox jive on your decade's breakfast on this day, 1962, our final musical birthday. Happy birthday, Lee Harris, the drummer with Talk Talk.

0: Talk Talking, it's My Life on your Decades Breakfast. That leads us into your 1 second wonder answer. Have you had any ideas this morning what the 1 second might be?
1: Give me the music. I make my mind up.
0: The answer is the Tremolos and Suddenly You Love Me.

Wonder Answer on your Decades Breakfast for your Monday, the Tremolo, Suddenly You Love Me. And that's it, your Decades Breakfast done, I'm out of here. Have yourselves a great Monday. Let's do it again, shall we? Make time in your diary, would you? I'll leave you.

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4: 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Quiz night is at the Anchor and that starts at 7pm. Folk night is at the Market Inn and that starts at 8pm. Tuesday the 21st of July at the Royal Cinema. Wednesday the 22nd of July at the Royal Cinema, the invite is showing and that starts at 7:30pm and is a 15 rating. At the Alexander Centre, Tiny Tim's stand-up adventure, and that's at the Faversham Assembly Rooms. It's an 8pm start. Standard seating, unreserved, is £25. And meet and greet premium seats is front two rows, unreserved, £35. And a booking fee applies. Now live music for a Wednesday with the Real Faversham Gigs Guide. Quiz night is at the Carpenter's Arms, Eastling. And Singers Night Folk Club are at the Limes. And that is an entry of £2. Both of these events start at 7:30pm. Wednesday the 22nd of July, Thursday the 23rd of July, at the Royal Cinema, the invite is showing, starting at 7:30pm, and is a 15 rating. Now live music for Thursday with the Real Faversham Gigs Guide. Mephistopheles at Saturnalia starts at 7pm, and entry is £12 or £15. Ukulele Strummers are at the Market Inn, and that starts at 7:30pm. Thursday the 23rd of July, at the Royal Cinema, Friday the 24th of July, at the Royal Cinema, The Odyssey is showing, starting at 7pm and a 15 rating. Live music for a Friday with the Real Faversham Gigs Guide. Georgie Taylor and McNaid, starting at 6:30pm. Gumboots Duo are at the Key, and that starts at 8pm. And Sean Pout is at the Market Inn, and that starts at 8:30pm. Friday the 24th of July, at the Royal Saturday the 25th of July. At the Royal Cinema, The Odyssey is showing and that starts at 7pm and is a 15 rating. At the Alexander Centre, Faversham Military Modelling Show, and that's on from 10am till 3:30pm and it's free entry for all visitors. In Whitstable at 180 Cromwell Road, the Craft Love Market is on and that is open from 10am to 3pm. Now live music for a Saturday with the Real Faversham Gigs Guide. Basement Flakes are at the Railway. Matt Brooks is at Baltic House. Both of these start at 7pm. Roxanne is at the Carpenter's Arms in Eastling and that starts at 8pm. Saturday the 25th of July. At the Royal Cinema, Sunday the 26th of July. At the Royal Cinema, The Odyssey is showing starting at 4pm and is a 15 rating. In Whitstable at 180 Cromwell Road, the Craft Love Market is on and that's open from 10am to 3pm. Now live music for a Sunday with the Real Faversham Gigs Guide. Sam Brothers are at McNaid Hot Barn and that starts at 1pm. Nick Lawrence is at Baltic House starting at 2pm. Ozzy and the Uglies are at the Market Inn from 2:30pm. Heroes are at the Red Lion in Herne Hill. Sean Pout is at the Dove in Dargate and both of these start at 3pm. And the Moles are at the Key, which starts at 6pm, Sunday the 26th of July. And of course, you can check out the websites for all these events. thealex.org.uk/events, royalcinema.co.uk/Faversham/out now. And for further details of any of the information on the gigs running across, you can go to the Real Faversham Gigs Guide on the Facebook pages. And of course, the Faversham Gigs Guide also on the Facebook pages.
3: 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Well, that concludes this week's What's On in Faversham. Enjoy your week, and I'll see you next week.
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0: Welcome to On Stage, Radio Faversham's exclusive insight into what's on at the Arden Theatre, which this week will be transformed into a sophisticated New York home as the lights come up on Rumours, a frolicking fast comedy written by Neil Simon. To tell us more, I'm delighted to welcome director Ben Jones. Hi, Ben. Thanks for joining me.
1: Hi, Wendy. It's a pleasure to be with you today.
0: Great. So, I know Rumours is a farce full of quick lines, misunderstandings and escalating confusion, but for anyone unfamiliar with the play, how would you describe it in a sentence or two?
1: Sure. So really at its heart, Rumours is about four wealthy couples that arrive for what should be an elegant anniversary dinner party in upstate New York. But soon they discover that the host has been shot, his wife has disappeared, and the evening very quickly descends into a desperate attempt to stop anyone from finding out what's happened. But unfortunately, every decision and lie that these characters make only makes things worse.
0: So what would you say to someone who's never seen a Neil Simon comedy before? Why should they come?
1: Well, you know, certainly in my view and in many people's view, Neil Simon's one of America's greatest comedy writers. And one thing about Neil Simon that makes him great is he has an extraordinary ear for dialogue. But beyond that, his characters feel completely real. And I think a lot of his comedy comes from believable people reacting to unbelievable or very difficult situations. And the good news is you don't need to know anything about his work beforehand. I think for those that come to see the show, they'll very quickly understand why he's regarded as one of America's greatest comedy writers.
0: Yes, I believe he's the most produced playwright on Broadway in history.
1: That's right, yeah.
0: Great. Okay, so what kind of evening do you hope our audiences will have when they come to see it?
1: Well, I think above all, we hope that people will come away with having just a really great time and a good old laugh. I think, you know, life can be busy, stressful, and one of the great things about theatre is it can be one of those wonderful opportunities for people to switch off for a couple of hours and just have fun. And so I think from our perspective, if people leave smiling, you know, quoting their favourite lines and talking about their favourite moments on the way home, I think we will have done our job.
0: But I should say,
1: indeed, I should say underneath the hilarity and some of the ridiculousness, there are some pretty interesting messages underneath. So while you may not be asked to think too hard, I think when people walk away, there may be some things lingering in their minds about about how people try to save face in spite of very difficult circumstances and the lengths we might go to protect our own ego and appearance.
0: Okay. So cast your mind back to when you were auditioning. What were you looking for when you were casting the couples in the play?
1: Yeah, what a great question. I mean, this is very much an ensemble piece. And so finding an ensemble that I felt could work together and work as a team was absolutely key. I think the other element of this is it's based around four married couples. So trying to understand where there would be chemistry between the actors playing these characters, because every relationship in this play has its own dynamic. And because the comedy depends so much on those relationships feeling believable, we had to look at, you know, which actors did we feel generally felt like they belong together? And then within that group, how do they mix within the overall ensemble? But I think, you know, above all, it wasn't about necessarily finding the best or the funniest. Sorry, it wasn't about finding the funniest actors, although our cast is very funny. It was about really, say, the best pairings and finding a group that would really work together, have each other's back, be in the moment and listen and respond to all the crazy things happening.
0: And so from that, have your actors brought anything to the production that has surprised and hopefully delighted you?
1: Oh, I mean, absolutely. Every rehearsal, I think, probably from day one. I mean, I certainly have a very collaborative approach as a director. I feel that you get the best out of a production when you really grow and evolve the piece together. And so we create an environment where the actors you know, feel very safe to try new things, take a risk, and because the team works so well together, and collaborates so well together, if someone throws in a new idea, the rest of the cast run with that and see where that road is going to take them. So I couldn't necessarily pick out, it would be wrong to pick out one specific moment, because there must have been around 100 across the rehearsal period.
0: A really exciting journey from day one.
1: Yeah, and I think it's when, you know, when the actors particularly found these little sort of character moments that weren't on the page but feel completely natural, that those were really, really gold. I mean, they worked extremely hard on building these relationships that really looked and felt specific and real, and that was really exciting to watch that as they discovered them.
0: So, are there any moments you are especially looking forward to hearing an audience react to? You know, are there one or two absolute original highlights that you're waiting to hear what the audience respond at?
1: Oh yeah, yes. Well, yes, and I want to avoid giving too many spoilers, but there are definitely several specific moments where we hope and expect the audience to gasp before they laugh, and so I understandably don't want to ruin those. But there are two or three in particular in the show that I can't wait for the audience to see and see how they react to. And I should say there is one sequence towards the end of the first act where all the different storyline threads start to collide all at the same time, and it builds to a pretty frenzied end to the first act, and that is one place I can't wait for the audience to experience.
0: Yeah, so you'll be there outside the doors waiting for the audience to come out and listen to the buzz.
1: Yes, indeed.
0: So finally, I don't think you're going to be able to do this, but here's your challenge. Sum up the show in three words.
1: Oh, what a good question. Okay, I'll give it a shot. So I think you could sum up Rumours as witty, escalating, and hilarious. That's the hope anyway.
0: Brilliant.
1: Razor sharp dialogue, certainly very witty. The scenario continues to escalate throughout the show to pretty funny outcomes, and say hilarity is what we're aiming for. So
0: That's fantastic, Ben. Thank you so much for your time today.
1: thank you
0: So,
1: very
0: if
1: much.
0: you have never watched a Neil Simon play before, make Rumours at the Arden Theatre this week your first. If you are a Neil Simon fan, then the Arden's production of Rumours will certainly delight you. It opens this Wednesday, the 15th of July, with evening performances starting at 7:30 each night until the 18th, plus a matinee at 2 p.m. on Saturday. Book your tickets through www.ardentheatre.org.uk and get ready to have a diverting evening with a surprising twist at the end.

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0: 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You know, when you're drawing from the 50s, 60s, 70s, and 80s, you never know what you're going to hear next. I'll be giving you some of the stories behind the songs. 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
3: 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We do Should Have Been But Wasn't, one of those radio-worthy songs that never actually made the charts. 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And the end of the line quiz, seeing if you can guess a big hit record just from the last few seconds. 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Chris
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1: You could bet that, never gotta sweat that. 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

0: 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Treat you like a friend. 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

Hi, thanks for tuning in for the usual mix of special tracks from the 1970s, 80s, 90s, and some dips into the very best of today's new music. With some you'll remember, and some that may have gone under your radar. But all music gold, with yours truly, Chris, from here at Pitchford Towers. I hope you can stay around for the next 2 hours, where we've got three of the best from the Thrills album So Much for the City. It's Paul Young on the long song this time. Today's track trio is from the 1960s. There's another Should Have Been But Wasn't, playing what sounds like an epic and familiar hit, but in reality one that wasn't actually a UK chart record. And not forgetting the weekly End of the Line Quiz Challenge, where we play the tantalising last few seconds of a big hit record to see if you can guess it before the end of the show. Sounds nice and simple, and it is one of the best known artists in the business today, but not always that easy from such a small clip. So see how you get on, and we'll play the clip plenty of times over the next couple of hours. And the Solid Gold Sounds heading your way in today's show. Take in Maroon 5, The Supremes, Golden Earring, El Dubarge, The Wanted, and Depeche Mode.

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One Fine Day, another Jerry Goffin and Carole King written song. Of course, I played My Little Girl is Smiling in a recent show. One Fine Day was first made popular in the summer of 63 by American girl group The Chiffons and covered by countless artists over the years, including Carole King herself, The Mindbenders, and a Rita Coolidge and Michael McDonald collaboration. The Carpenters' version never charted, but appeared on their reflective Now and Then album, which also includes their interpretations of Fun Fun Fun, The Night Has a Thousand Eyes, To Do Ron Ron, and Dead Man's Curve. Right, so we're going to have a first play now of this week's End of the Line quiz, getting it in nice and early this time. This is where we see if you can guess a big hit record just from its last few seconds. So this is what it sounds like this week. Big international artist, part of one of the biggest groups ever, but not that often a played song, I would say. So what do you think that is? End of the line quiz. We'll play it again now and then a few more times in the second hour.

You and I from Soul, Funk and Disco Purveyors Delegation. Their original lineup were Len Coley, Rick Bailey and Roddy Harris. Despite being red hot in the discos, they didn't make much impact in the UK chart, although their minor hit Where Is The Love did win them an appearance on Top of the Pops. Len Coley later left the band and Bruce Dunbar took his place for the second album, which included You and I. They did have some music industry pedigree behind them, being produced by Ken Gold, who also wrote and produced the massive You To Me Are Everything and Can't Get By Without You for The Real Thing. Ken and his writing partner Mickey Den also wrote songs for Aretha Franklin, Jackie Wilson and Cliff Richard. Now it's time for the first of three of the best this week from The Thrills, So Much For The City.

Forever Autumn, Justin Hayward from the War of the Worlds soundtrack, and you can of course hear the Eve of the War hook woven into that track. And now in true Monty Python style for something completely different.

0: Dr. Feelgood, Han Solid Gold Sounds with Riot in Cell Block Number 9. I think they need to have a word with 10cc about the rubber bullet situation. It might well be the same thing going on there.
1: Chris's Track Trio. 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
2: With the very best of the 1960s.

The Supremes, ending this week's track trio from the 1960s. And we kicked off with Beatles-esque Badfinger, and then the Zombies with She's Not There. 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We've got an email address, which is solidgoldsounds.show@gmail.com, and we're also on Twitter, and that's @solidgold247.

everybody's favourite rocking granny, Tina Turner, from the brilliant Foreign Affair album. And before that, the Grammy award-winning K.D. Lang with Constant Craving, which is all about samsara, which is an aspect of Buddhism, defining the continuous cycle of birth and death, while one moves between the six realms of existence, each realm being either physical or psychological, and each marked by a particular type of suffering. And there, we thought it was just a great song. Very, very different version of a great song here, but I really like this too. Sophie Alice Baxter's version of New Order's True Faith. You're with Solid Gold Sounds with Chris.

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0: You know, rock and roll music has a rich and varied history, and we try to get to all of it during our 2 hours on the air. Not only rock and roll, but songs that made the pop chart, and rhythm and blues and soul and every genre in between. Songs you know and songs you probably don't know, as well as songs you used to know but haven't heard on the radio in a long, long time. You know, when you're drawing from the 50s, 60s, 70s, and 80s, you never know what you're going to hear next. I'll be giving you some of the stories behind the songs, so join me, Mark Nielsen, for Let the Good Times Roll, Mondays at 1 p.m., right here on Radio Faversham.

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solo single from Eldra L. Patrick DeBarge, lead singer of the family group DeBarge, they of Rhythm of the Night fame. As a solo artist, he's best known for his unique high tenor and strong falsetto vocals. And his first professional recording was as part of the Motown stable, singing backing vocals for Switch's 1979 hit I Call Your Name. I played Who's Johnny There, one of his popular mid-80s releases, which sadly wasn't reflected by UK sales. From the same era, you also heard Dennis Edwards' Don't Look Any Further from 1984 and Golden Earring's Twilight Zone. Originally intended only as an album track, Twilight Zone turned out to be the only cut on their Moontown album, which they could whittle down to a single short enough for radio airplay. It also became the showstopper song at their concerts and provided a striking moment for their drummer to do his party piece of taking a few steps back, then jumping on the drum kit towards the end of the song.

the Chicks, formerly known as the Dixie Chicks, from their 2001 album Fly. It was a big hit on the US Billboard Hot Country chart and was actually a cover. The original was recorded by Keith Urban's short-lived band The Ranch, and Keith himself plays guitar on the Chicks version. James Taylor sang the song with the band during their joint appearances on the Vote for Change tour and subsequently recorded it for his own 2008 covers album. And before that, we had Maroon 5 doing their Moves Like Jagger. Adam Levine has described Mick's dance moves as a very carefully calculated, if rather jerky, rhythmic experience in which all of your limbs and every bone in your body are moving at completely different times, which is impossible to recreate, but Adam says is kind of the point, but that it's fun to try. Mick Jagger himself thinks it's a fun and very catchy song, but it does put a bit of pressure on him when he's out dancing. Right now it's time for another go at this week's End of the Line Quiz, where we throw at you the last few seconds of a big hit record like this. Okay, what do you think that is? Not a very easy one, not that they ever are particularly easy. I'll give you another clue. It's the first solo single from a huge international artist, one of the biggest. So what do you think that could be? Last few seconds of a big hit record. We'll give you the answer just before the end of the programme. And we've got our second of three of the best from The Thrills up next after The Wanted.

second of our three of the best this week from The Thrills, So Much for the City. That's Santa Cruz, and we've got one more left to go in the show. Now it's time for this week's Should Have Been But Wasn't from, believe it or not, Phil Collins.

This week's Should Have Been But Wasn't, a stunning track from Phil Collins' But Seriously album, which I can't believe was never released as a single, although it was used to great dramatic effect in a mid-90s live show we went to see by the magician David Copperfield. It was used to open the show, where he made a spectacular entrance, accompanied by a very realistic snow shower. Now it's time for this week's long song, where we play those full-length, original or extended versions that you don't usually get to hear on the radio. And this week, it's Paul Young.

0: Last of our three tracks from The Thrills, So Much for the City, on today's Solid Gold Sounds. Right, well, we're nearing the end of the show, so it's time to reveal the answer to this week's End of the Line quiz. Did you get it? One of the really difficult ones this time, and it went like this. Clues we gave you was a big international artist, member of one of the most famous international groups. Okay, one more chance to hear it and guess at the last minute. What do you think this is? If you said Paul McCartney.
1: Congratulations!
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from 1970. Just Another Day, the first solo single success from Paul McCartney after he left the Beatles. The answer to this week's End of the Line quiz. Well, that's all we've got time for this week. Thank you very much for being with me for 2 hours of solid gold sounds. And if you'd like to do it all again, just be here on your favourite radio station at the same time next week. Look forward to your company. Until then, my name's Chris Pitchford, and these are Solid Gold Sounds. Goodbye.

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2: Yeah, the afternoon we'll see a mix of sunshine, cloud and a chance of an odd shower towards the evening, mainly along the coast. Winds are light and variable. Temperatures are around normal for this time of year. Maximum at 21 degrees and a low of 13.
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Well, we are in the middle of summer here in the States. Last week, we had a sunshiny second hour theme hour of songs with sun in the title. The week before that, it was summer songs. But I'm going to flip the script this week for our second hour theme hour. It's songs about the moon. It's the 57th anniversary of man landing on the moon on July 20th, 1969. So that coincides nicely. And nice that you were here, too, for 2 hours and four decades on Let the Good Times Roll. My name is Mark Nielsen. I'll give you some of the stories behind the songs. Our first hour, Unpredictable, jump around the decades of the 50s, 60s, 70s, and 80s, starts now on Let the Good Times Roll.

Yeah, I love that one. Depending on what country you're listening from, you might know that one is done by a different band. It all started in Britain in 1960, Shaken All Over, written and performed first by Johnny Kidd and his band The Pirates, number one song in the UK. Then it was covered in Canada by Chad Allen and The Expressions, who later became the Guess Who, number one song in Canada in 65. And finally, the version we heard right there, Normie Rowe, Australian singer-songwriter, and his band The Playboys, taking their version of Shaken All Over to number one in the land down under in 65. So sounds like a sure thing to me, get a band together, record Shaken All Over, and get a number one song in your country. And we got the good times rolling this week with those rolling drums at the start of I'm Just a Singer in a Rock and Roll Band, the Moody Blues, top 20 stateside in 73, top 5 in Holland, written and sung by John Lodge. It would be the group's last single before they took a hiatus for 5 years so that each member could pursue solo projects. Well, I remember watching the video for this one on MTV in 82 and their keyboard player playing that incredibly fast solo in the middle of this one with incredibly nimble fingers. It's Saga, here's On the Loose.

0: Give me one. They got crazy little women there, and I'm gonna give me one.
1: Going to Kansas City. Not only crazy little women, but some great barbecue, too. And great barbecue is not to be underestimated. When we were in Charleston, South Carolina, we didn't try the barbecue there until the last night that we were there. Won't make that mistake again. We've been talking about how great that meal was ever since. Written by Lieber and Stoller, that one of their most recorded tunes. There's over 300 versions of that one out there. But the most successful version was the one that we heard right there, Wilbert Harrison. It topped the charts in 59. Now, going deeper into the Jim Croce catalog, here's One Less Set of Footsteps from 73.

Oh, the voice on that guy. Part opera, part rock and roll, Cara Mia, Italian for my beloved. That's Jay and the Americans, namesake Jay Black. The big voice, Cara Mia, top five U.S., New Zealand, and Australia, 65. And we're going deep into one of the most dynamite debut albums ever. It's the Pretenders, and if you don't know their 1980 self-titled debut album, you really ought to check it out. There's not a bad song in the bunch. But I'm going with this little rocker. I don't know what Chrissy Hynde is saying here, but it rocks. Here's The Weight.

Still around, one of the biggest songs of the 50s by one of the most successful groups of the 50s. But they're not still around, actually. The Platters. But they were great while they lasted. The Great Pretender right there by the Platters, written by their manager, Buck Ram, in the washroom of the Flamingo Hotel in Las Vegas. Imagine that. The Platters needed a follow-up to their debut hit, Only You and You Alone. The Great Pretender was an even bigger song. Number one in the U.S., U.K., and Holland at the dawn of the rock and roll era in 1955. Yeah, imagine going to the bathroom and coming out with a number one record. Now that's productive. Good manager. Well, it was 57 years ago when something else quite productive happened on July 20th, 1969, that man first set foot on the moon. Neil Armstrong, Buzz Aldrin, and Michael Collins were the astronauts on board that lunar module that touched down on the lunar surface. I remember it well. I was 9 years old. My aunt and uncle and cousins were visiting our family in Illinois from Massachusetts. And Dad had taken our black and white TV, put it in the middle of the living room, and set up kitchen chairs and chairs from our dining room table so that we'd all have a good view of the TV. I suppose the normal viewing arrangement didn't allow for 9 of us to get a good look. So that setup was unusual, and that's probably why I remember it. That and the grainy pictures of Neil Armstrong taking those first steps and uttering those famous words. That's one small step for man, one giant leap for mankind. It would have been cool if he had added, 57 years from now, to commemorate this event, the second hour theme hour on Let the Good Times Roll will be songs with Moon in the title. Yeah, that would have been pretty cool. That would have been great publicity for the show. Maybe even drop the website in there, goodtimesrollradio.com. And people would have said, what's that? What's a website? It was 1969. But here in 2026, about 30 minutes from now, it's the second hour theme hour. This week's song's about the moon here on Let the Good Times Roll. My name is Mark Nielsen. Thank you so much for listening in this week. Well, time now for the Just for Fun trivia question, which actually ties in nicely with our second hour theme hour this week. I'll give you the answer shortly, but here's the question. How many rungs were there on the ladder that Neil Armstrong climbed down and up? How many rungs were there on the ladder that Neil Armstrong climbed down and up before he took that one small step for man? He took how many steps on the ladder? Let's find out.

In case you forgot the name of the show, there it is. Our Just for Fun trivia question. How many rungs were there on the ladder that Neil Armstrong climbed down and then up? Well, the answer is 9. Let's go with this one. Since those guys had to rocket up beyond the clouds into space, here's Cloud 9, The Temptations. Top 5 in 68.

Eagles from Hotel California. I saw Don Felder in concert at Summerfest recently here in Milwaukee, Wisconsin. Don, former lead guitarist of the Eagles, co-wrote a lot of their songs. Just about every song that he did was an Eagles song that he had a part in. He co-wrote that one, Victim of Love, coming up with that opening riff at the beginning and throughout that song. He was going to sing lead on the track, actually laid down a vocal. But while he was out to dinner, Don Henley took a stab at singing the lead vocal, and everybody, including Don Felder, agreed that Henley's was the better vocal. Don Felder also wrote the music for the song Hotel California. Good concert. That's a good song. Victim of Love, an album track from the 76th album Hotel California. Well, this show heard on some 30 radio stations in the U.S., U.K., New Zealand, Australia, Ireland, and Holland. And with the World Cup ending this weekend, I thought I'd play this one, a favorite of soccer crowds in New Zealand. It's the 1980 song Bliss, sung by the Kiwi band The Dudes. It was top 30 in that country, but since then it's become a favorite drinking song there. In fact, the best way to recognize a New Zealander anywhere in the world is to jump on a table and start screaming. Yeah!

Chuck Berry from his 56th debut album, After School Session. That's Brown Eyed Handsome Man. And what is Styx saying here? Well, that is a term used for the gambling game of craps. Since Pieces of Eight is a concept album about not giving up your dreams just for the pursuit of money and material possessions. And on that 78 Styx album, I like this one, with today's message of positive affirmation. I'm okay.

Some movie music from the James Bond movie For Your Eyes Only. Composer Bill Conti had Donna Summer or Dusty Springfield in mind to sing that one. But the film studio suggested up-and-coming artist Sheena Easton. She just had the hit Morning Train. She got the part and had a hit with that one, too. Number one in Holland, top five U.S. and New Zealand, top 10 U.K. and Ireland in 81. Well, as we approach our second hour theme hour this week about the moon, let's play this one. It mentions the moon in the first line, and then last week's theme of the sun shining in at the end of the song. Here's the fifth dimension.

0: Number one song of the year, 1969, Aquarius, Let the Sun Shine In, The Fifth Dimension. I could have played that one last week, Songs with Sun in the title. That's a feel-good, sunshiny kind of song. But I didn't get to it, so I play it here as we get ready for Songs with Moon in the title, our nocturnal second hour theme hour. It's next. My name is Mark Nielsen.
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Well, you hear that song, and you know it's second hour theme hour time here on Let the Good Times Roll. My name is Mark Nielsen. Well, it was back in the 60s, 1969, in fact, this time of the year, July 20th, when America chose to go to the moon. Not because it was easy, but because it was hard. And we found out the moon was hard, actually. Astronauts Neil Armstrong, Buzz Aldrin, and Michael Collins brought back some samples from the lunar surface, some moon rocks. So 57 years ago, we landed on the moon. And so we commemorate one small step for man with one giant hour of songs about the moon.

You know what? That song's from 1992. We only play 50s, 60s, 70s, and 80s on this program, but it sounded so good there, I thought you wouldn't mind. I've toyed with the idea, actually, of adding some 90s songs to the mix here on the show. Let me know your thoughts. Love to hear it. GoodTimesRollRadio.com. But for now, there's Neil Young using a lot of the same musicians that appeared on his 72 album, Harvest. Harvest Moon, the name of that one, the only single from the album of the same name. It was top 10 UK and New Zealand in 92. I was thinking that was the late 80s. And a couple from 61 before that, the Capris in the middle of that set. There's a Moon Out Tonight. Top 5 in 61 and the Marcells. Getting our moon song started with Blue Moon, taking a pop standard written by Rodgers and Hart back in 34 and giving it the energized doo-wop treatment. Big hit around the world. Number one US, UK, and New Zealand in 61. So you've got all your nice, romantic, well, let's look at the moon kind of songs. And then you've got Ozzy back in 83, looking at the moon and barking at it.

Well, when they're singing about the southern moonlight, they're singing about the moonlight in the southern hemisphere, as that is New Zealand band Rocking Horse, rocking the cowbell. And Through the Southern Moonlight, their biggest hit. It was top 20 in New Zealand in 75. And maybe you've heard me mention Bruce at Franklin Music 107.1 FM in Auckland, New Zealand. He helps me out from time to time with the second hour themes and songs. Well, Bruce relates that his brother went to high school with a couple guys in that band, Rocking Horse, and that the band used to practice at his house when he was growing up at his parents' house. How about that? You never know, these bands at the start, who might end up on the radio. And Starbuck before that from Atlanta, Georgia, Moonlight Feels Right, a little marimba with our moonlight. That one top five in 76. Now, Cat Stevens says this is his favorite of his old songs. Here's Moon Shadow from 71.

Well, if I ever did a second hour theme hour of songs with misheard lyrics, I could play that one. Not "There's a Bathroom on the Right," but "There's a Bad Moon on the Rise." Bad Moon Rising, Creedence Clearwater Revival. "Excuse Me While I Kiss This Guy" by Jimi Hendrix would be another one. "I'm Not Talking About My Linen" by England Dan and John Ford Coley. CCR, number one in the UK with that one. Ireland, New Zealand in 69. Top five in the US and Australia. Top 10 Holland. Yeah, CCR never had a number one song here in their native America. They made it to number two 5 times, including that song, but never managed the top spot. And Elvis in the middle of that set at the start of his career in 54. That one, the flip side of his very first single, "That's All Right, Mama." We heard "Blue Moon of Kentucky," taking the old Bill Monroe bluegrass standard and rocking it up. And we're playing songs with "Moon" in the title for our second hour theme hour here on Let the Good Times Roll. My name is Mark Nielsen from Chicago, 1979. Here's Off Broadway. Yeah.

Dancing to the Moonlight Songs, here in our second hour theme hour. King Harvest, a band from Paris, France, with that top 20 record from 73. And Jonathan King before that, English singer-songwriter, Everyone's Gone to the Moon. He wrote that one, his only hit, top 5 UK, top 20 US, in 65. And yeah, off-Broadway at the start of that set, a band from Chicago, they may not have made it to the big time. They had one single, Stay in Time, which peaked at number 51 nationally in 79, but was a hit in Illinois, where I was living in 79. Off-Broadway, a great power pop band while they lasted. My friend Brad bought their debut album, He Let Me Borrow It, and I just took to the song that we heard. Full Moon Turned My Head Around, the name of that one, and it sure did. And we can keep on dancing in the moonlight. It's a marvelous night for a moon dance. Van Morrison, 1970.

originally done by Dr. Feelgood and the Interns in 62. The Beatles right there, they covered Mr. Moonlight in their live act for years. Usually their opening number. John would belt out those opening words in that great voice of his, commanding the crowd's attention before the band even played a single note. They finally recorded it in 64. And The Doors before that, one of the first songs written by Jim Morrison. He quoted the opening lines to Ray Manzarek, who was awestruck and said, "We got to get a band together." 67, the year for Moonlight Drive. And rolling on now with English rock band Echo and the Bunnymen. Maybe the greatest song, top 10 in the UK in 84. Here's The Killing Moon.

Well, still quite a few moon songs that I didn't have time to get to. Hopefully your favorites were included. Moon River, Henry Mancini playing behind me from 61. It was top 20 from the movie Breakfast at Tiffany's. I'm going to say my piece and get out and let you enjoy the song. But thank you so much for listening. Check out past shows and lots more at goodtimesrollradio.com. And when on Facebook, search for Let the Good Times Roll Radio Show. My name is Mark Nielsen. Come on back next week. We'll do it again, 2 hours and four decades, on Let the Good Times Roll. And I'll talk to you next week.

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2: Welcome to the What's On Guide for July 2026. At the Alexander Centre, Wednesday the 22nd of July, Tiny Tim's stand-up adventure, and that's at the Faversham Assembly Rooms. 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Whether you're a modeller or simply interested in the hobby, the Faversham Military Modelling Show offers plenty to see, and that's from 10 a.m. to 3:30 p.m. Tuesday, July the 28th, Doorstep Duets 2026. Now in its sixth year, Doorstep Duets was originally created in 2021 by New Adventurers and Farnham Maltings as a response to social isolation. Offering free opportunities for local communities to enjoy world-class dance performances on their street, in their park, or through local community organisations. There will be two free performances in Market Square, Faversham, by the Guild Hall. There are no tickets required, just turn up and watch. Performance times will be confirmed. Friday, July the 31st, Tea Break. This is a beautifully hand-painted touring tuk-tuk which offers audiences a cup of chai and a two-hander contemporary Indian dance piece. And that's at 11 a.m. and 1:30 p.m. And the Faversham Creek Trust have got various guided walks throughout July.
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I'm your host Madison, presenting Arrow Shoegaze on Radio Fashion. That was Just Playing When You Sleep by My Blood Valentine. They are credited as having invented shoegaze on their second 1991 album Loveless. Now playing Nothing Natural by Lush.

0: until next time, have a good week. This is going to be a weekly thing, then. Yeah, see you next week.
1: I think that might just be the song.

And that was Seeking Heat, Swerve Driver. You've been listening to Monday's Alternative Music Mix with me, Madison. I hope you enjoyed the music. 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Until next time, have a good week. This last track is Smashing Pumpkins, Mayonnaise. Bye for now.

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1: Sunday the 2nd of August, Faversham Safari, 9am to 6pm, throughout Faversham, and it's a tabletop and garage sales outside hundreds of properties around Faversham. 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Entertain the children during the school holidays with free activities arranged by Faversham Town Council, with face painting, activities and much more. And of course, Radio Faversham's live roadshow will be there as well. Now, at the Alexander Centre in August, Saturday the 1st of August, Kent's Magical Market 2026, so for the third year in a row, and for 2026 they're making it even more magical. You won't find all your enchanting treasures under one roof, but two, our whimsical and wonderful stallholders will be spread across both the beautiful Faversham Assembly Rooms and the vibrant Alexander Centre, creating an even bigger and more immersive experience, and that's between 10am and 4pm. You can step into a world of wonder at the two-day magical market because it rolls on to the 2nd of August. It's filled with vibrant stalls, unique handcraft treasures, mystical curiosities and extraordinary special guests. Whether you're hunting for something spellbinding or simply soaking up the atmosphere, there's magic waiting around every corner. That follows on the Sunday, the 2nd of August, again back at the same locations of the Faversham Assembly Rooms and the Alexander Centre, so get yourself along, don't forget, between 10am and 4pm. Also on the 1st of August, Fantasy Ball 2026. Join us on Saturday the 1st of August 2026 for a night where fantasy becomes reality. 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This is at the Faversham Assembly Rooms. 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Friday the 7th of August, at the Alexander Centre, summer creative fun, sand art and pebble painting. 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There are two sessions running from 10 till 12 and 12:30 till 2:30. 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JD Soul and Whitney Houston come dance the night away to the sensational and passionate smooth velvet tone voice of JD Soul, singing classic soul, songs of Luther Vandross, Stevie Wonder, George Benson, The Temptations, Alexander O'Neill and many, many more of your favourite party soul and Motown classics. 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Thursday the 27th of August, summer creative fun, marble painting and string painting. Join us for a fun-filled creative session exploring marble painting and string painting, perfect for children who love to experiment with colour and texture. Children will create unique artwork by rolling paint-covered marbles inside a box to produce exciting patterns. They will also explore string painting by arranging string on paper, adding paint and optional glitter, then moving the string to reveal beautiful abstract designs. There are two sessions running again, 10 till 12 and 12:30 till 2:30, and please be on time for your session. Tickets are £10 per child and a booking fee applies. So that's all for the Alexander Centre in August. At the Arden Theatre in August, Friday the 7th to Sunday the 9th of August, you can join the Jerseys as they celebrate the timeless music of the 100 million album selling Frankie Valli and the Four Seasons. And incredible falsettos, beautiful a cappellas, the authenticity of the sublime harmonies of the 60s and 70s with a huge repertoire including Sherry, Walk Like a Man, My Eyes Adored You, Grease, Ragdoll, Stay, Let's Hang On, Big Girls Don't Cry. Of course, that's all before finishing off with the headline hit, Oh What a Night. This is much more than just another tribute show. This is a celebration of fantastic music performed by an array of incredible talent. It starts at 7:30 p.m. each evening. Tickets, you can follow the links on the Arden website to book your tickets. Adults are £31.44 and concessions £29.27. And both of those prices have already included the booking fees. At the Royal Cinema, on Saturday the 1st of August through to Thursday the 6th of August, The Odyssey is showing. This is the legendary Greek king of Ithaca and embarks on a long and perilous journey home following the Trojan War, chronicling his encounters with mythical beings such as the Cyclops Polyphemus, I can never say that, the Sirens and the witch goddess Circe. While attempting to reunite with his wife, Penelope, showing at 7 p.m. each day, except Sunday the 2nd of August when it will show at 4 p.m. This film is a 15 rating. On Saturday the 8th and Sunday the 9th of August, André Rieu, 2026 is the summer concert, and that's Viva Maastricht. This year, André Rieu celebrates a spectacular milestone, the 20th anniversary of his iconic summer concerts on the magnificent Vrijthof Square, with a new concert recorded in 2026, welcoming artists never seen on the Vrijthof stage, showing at 7 p.m. on Saturday the 8th and 3 p.m. on Sunday the 9th. So that concludes this August's events in the Faversham and surrounding areas. See you next month.
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0: Welcome to On Stage, Radio Faversham's exclusive insight into what's on at the Arden Theatre, which this week will be transformed into a sophisticated New York home as the lights come up on Rumours, a frolicking fast comedy written by Neil Simon. To tell us more, I'm delighted to welcome director Ben Jones. Hi, Ben. Thanks for joining me.
1: Hi, Wendy. It's a pleasure to be with you today.
0: Great. So, I know Rumours is a farce full of quick lines, misunderstandings and escalating confusion. But for anyone unfamiliar with the play, how would you describe it in a sentence or two?
1: Sure. So really at its heart, Rumours is about four wealthy couples that arrive for what should be an elegant anniversary dinner party in upstate New York. But soon they discover that the host has been shot, his wife has disappeared, and the evening very quickly descends into a desperate attempt to stop anyone from finding out what's happened. But unfortunately, every decision and lie that these characters make only makes things worse.
0: So what would you say to someone who's never seen a Neil Simon comedy before? Why should they come?
1: Well, you know, certainly in my view and in many people's view, Neil Simon's one of America's greatest comedy writers. And one thing about Neil Simon that makes him great is he has an extraordinary ear for dialogue. But beyond that, his characters feel completely real. And I think a lot of his comedy comes from believable people reacting to unbelievable or very difficult situations. And the good news is you don't need to know anything about his work beforehand. I think for those that come to see the show, they'll very quickly understand why he's regarded as one of America's greatest comedy writers.
0: Yes, I believe he's the most produced playwright on Broadway in history.
1: That's right, yeah.
0: So, great. Okay, so what kind of evening do you hope our audiences will have when they come to see it?
1: Well, I think above all, we hope that people will come away with having just a really great time and a good old laugh. I think, you know, life can be busy, stressful, and one of the great things about theatre is it can be one of those wonderful opportunities for people to switch off for a couple of hours and just have fun. And so I think from our perspective, if people leave smiling, you know, quoting their favourite lines and talking about their favourite moments on the way home, I think we will have done our job.
0: But I should say,
1: indeed, I should say underneath the hilarity and some of the ridiculousness, there are some pretty interesting messages underneath. So while you may not be asked to think too hard, I think when people walk away, there may be some things lingering in their minds about about how people try to save face in spite of very difficult circumstances and the lengths we might go to protect our own ego and appearance.
0: Okay. So cast your mind back to when you were auditioning. What were you looking for when you were casting the couples in the play?
1: Yeah, what a great question. I mean, this is very much an ensemble piece. And so finding an ensemble that I felt could work together and work as a team was absolutely key. I think the other element of this is it's based around four married couples. So trying to understand where there would be chemistry between the actors playing these characters, because every relationship in this play has its own dynamic. And because the comedy depends so much on those relationships feeling believable, we had to look at, you know, which actors did we feel genuinely felt like they belong together? And then within that group, how do they mix within the overall ensemble? But I think, you know, above all, it wasn't about necessarily finding the best or the funniest. Sorry, it wasn't about finding the funniest actors, although our cast is very funny. It was about really, say, the best pairings and finding a group that would really work together, have each other's back, be in the moment and listen and respond to all the crazy things happening.
0: And so from that, have your actors brought anything to the production that has surprised and hopefully delighted you?
1: Oh, I mean, absolutely. Every rehearsal, I think, probably from day one. I mean, I certainly have a very collaborative approach as a director. I feel that you get the best out of a production when you really grow and evolve the piece together. And so we create an environment where the actors, you know, feel very safe to try new things, take a risk, and because the team works so well together, and collaborates so well together, if someone throws in a new idea, the rest of the cast run with that and see where that road is going to take them. So I couldn't necessarily pick out, it would be wrong to pick out one specific moment, because there must have been around 100 across the rehearsal period.
0: So a really exciting journey from day one.
1: Yeah, and I think it's when, you know, when the actors particularly found these little sort of character moments that weren't on the page but feel completely natural, that those were really, really gold. I mean, they worked extremely hard on building these relationships that really looked and felt specific and real, and that was really exciting to watch that as they discovered them.
0: So, are there any moments you are especially looking forward to hearing an audience react to? You know, are there one or two absolute original highlights that you're waiting to hear what the audience respond at?
1: Oh yeah, yes. Well, yes, and I'm want to avoid giving too many spoilers, but there are definitely several specific moments where we hope and expect the audience to gasp before they laugh, and so I understandably don't want to ruin those. But there are two or three in particular in the show that I can't wait for the audience to see and see how they react to. And I should say there is one sequence towards the end of the first act where all the different storyline threads start to collide all at the same time, and it builds to a pretty frenzied end to the first act. And that is one place I can't wait for the audience to experience.
0: Yeah, so you'll be there outside the doors waiting for the audience to come out and listen to the buzz.
1: Yes, yes, indeed.
0: So finally, I don't think you're going to be able to do this, but here's your challenge. Sum up the show in three words.
1: Oh, what a good question. Okay, I'll give it a shot. So I think you could sum up Rumours as witty, escalating, and hilarious. That's the hope, anyway.
0: Brilliant.
1: Razor sharp dialogue, certainly very witty. The scenario continues to escalate throughout the show to pretty funny outcomes. And say, hilarity is what we're aiming for. So.
0: That's fantastic, Ben. Thank you so much for your time today.
1: Thank you
0: So,
1: very
0: if
1: much.
0: you have never watched a Neil Simon play before, make Rumours at the Arden Theatre this week your first. If you are a Neil Simon fan, then the Arden's production of Rumours will certainly delight you. It opens this Wednesday, the 15th of July, with evening performances starting at 7:30 each night until the 18th, plus a matinee at 2 p.m. on Saturday. Book your tickets through www.ardentheatre.org.uk and get ready to have a diverting evening with a surprising twist at the end.
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3: 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And here's Nikki, driving off for a morning coffee. 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
3: 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Now live music for a Tuesday with the Real Faversham Gigs Guide. Quiz night is at the Anchor and that starts at 7pm. Folk night is at the Market Inn and that starts at 8pm. Tuesday the 21st of July. At the Royal Cinema, Wednesday the 22nd of July. 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And meet and greet premium seats is front two rows, unreserved, £35. And a booking fee applies. Now live music for a Wednesday with the Real Faversham Gigs Guide. Quiz night is at the Carpenter's Arms, Eastling. And Singers Night Folk Club are at the Limes. And that is an entry of £2. Both of these events start at 7:30pm. Wednesday the 22nd of July, Thursday the 23rd of July. 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Now live music for Thursday with the Real Faversham Gigs Guide. Mephistopheles at Saturnalia starts at 7pm and entry is £12 or £15. Ukulele Strummers are at the Market Inn and that starts at 7:30pm. Thursday the 23rd of July, at the Royal Cinema, Friday the 24th of July, at the Royal Cinema, The Odyssey is showing, starting at 7pm and a 15 rating. Live music for a Friday with the Real Faversham Gigs Guide. Georgie Taylor and McNade, starting at 6:30pm. Gumboots Duo are at the Key, and that starts at 8pm. And Sean Pout is at the Market Inn, and that starts at 8:30pm. Friday the 24th of July, at the Royal Cinema, Saturday the 25th of July. At the Royal Cinema, The Odyssey is showing and that starts at 7pm and is a 15 rating. At the Alexander Centre, Faversham Military Modelling Show, and that's on from 10am till 3:30pm and it's free entry for all visitors. In Whitstable at 180 Cromwell Road, the Craft Love Market is on and that is open from 10am to 3pm. Now live music for a Saturday with the Real Faversham Gigs Guide. Basement Flakes are at the Railway. Matt Brooks is at Baltic House. Both of these start at 7pm. Roxanne is at the Carpenter's Arms in Eastling and that starts at 8pm. Saturday the 25th of July. At the Royal Cinema, Sunday the 26th of July. At the Royal Cinema, The Odyssey is showing starting at 4pm and is a 15 rating. In Whitstable at 180 Cromwell Road, the Craft Love Market is on and that's open from 10am to 3pm. Now live music for a Sunday with the Real Faversham Gigs Guide. Sam Brothers are at McNade Hot Barn and that starts at 1pm. Nick Lawrence is at Baltic House starting at 2pm. Ozzy and the Uglies are at the Market Inn from 2:30pm. Heroes are at the Red Lion in Herne Hill. Sean Pout is at the Dove in Dargate and both of these start at 3pm. And the Moles are at the Key, which starts at 6pm, Sunday the 26th of July. And of course, you can check out the websites for all these events. thealex.org.uk/events, royalcinema.co.uk/Faversham/out now. And for further details of any of the information on the gigs running across, you can go to the Real Faversham Gigs Guide on the Facebook pages. And of course, the Faversham Gigs Guide also on the Facebook pages. I'd like to give a big thank you to Jenny and the Real Faversham Gigs Guide for live music updates weekly. The coverage given to the residents of Faversham and surrounding areas has enabled the social media presence to grow rapidly. Instagram has over 2,400 followers, Facebook over 1,100 followers, but over 300,200 views per month, cross-posted to 10 groups, including Faversham's music venues, W3 Kent Gigs, Faversham Residence Group, and many others. So therefore reaching out to over 70,000 music fans. So thank you, Jenny, for that. It is really appreciated. Well, that concludes this week's What's On in Faversham. Enjoy your week, and I'll see you next week.
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0: Good afternoon, everyone. 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
0: So, this afternoon into the evening, we will see a mix of sunshine and cloud with a chance of the odd shower towards the evening, mainly along the coasts. Winds are light and variable and temperatures are around normal for the time of year, ranging from 13 to 21 degrees. Outlook for Tuesday, it will start with some patches of cloud and sunny spells, then clearing through the morning. However, the patchy cloud could return in the afternoon, but temperatures remain warm.
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9: Welcome to our show. Hope you've had a lovely weekend. Went quite quick for me, actually, and I can't believe it's Monday again. We have a little shout-out to Liv, little dedication to you from Rob and the family. Here is Stomp by Steps.

0: Ciara with Goodies there. We do have your traffic and travels update coming up, but first, I would like to know all about Rob's weekend. What did you get up to, Rob?
1: What did I get up to? Actually, very busy weekend. So I was on a school trip Friday, and that finished about six by the time we got back.
0: Where did you go?
1: Five, six, seven. We went to Carroty Wood.
0: So is that a zoo?
1: It's an activity centre near Tunbridge.
0: All right.
1: So they were doing, we did raft building.
0: Nice.
1: Which was good, yeah. They got a little bit wet for that one. so they had basically to rope together some wood logs, and then they had some barrels that they put underneath and put...
0: Oh, I remember doing that.
1: Yeah, and they had to sort of then sit on it and try and paddle, which was rather interesting to see them go around in circles.
0: I think I did that in my year six...
1: You probably did PGL or something like that.
0: Yeah,
1: yeah. So this was similar. We did some just games and things. We did like fire lighting, but setting up fires, creating fires, going through the process of that. Bit of a salt course. We did high ropes. So they did all that. That was a whole day, and that was really nice weather. And then we were getting ready for my 50th, which was the joint 50th of my other half. Yes, which is...
0: finally 50.
1: And, yeah, finally 50. Took me 4 hours to go all the way up to Costco to get my cake.
0: Cake did you get? What flavour?
1: Oh, just vanilla and strawberry, raspberry and whatever.
0: Yeah, you did tell me you like vanilla.
1: Yeah.
0: Is it even vanilla ice cream?
1: No vanilla ice cream, but lots and lots of icing.
0: Oh.
1: Yeah, pretty colours and pretty things. You got it. I literally ordered it on the Thursday and picked it up on the Saturday.
0: Nice.
1: What I didn't bargain with is the fact that everybody else would want to go to Costco on a Saturday afternoon. And so, you know, getting petrol.
0: No one's really at work and everyone's got money
1: to go. And it's Lakeside, isn't it?
0: Oh, yes.
1: So everybody's shopping and it was just rammed. And then I went to get fuel, which was only £1.40 a litre up there. And every single pump was like 6 car deep. And I got the one lane where we had the one big 4x4 and the bloke couldn't work the pump.
0: Right. Did you help him?
1: No, I didn't. I sat right at the back of the queue.
0: You should have helped him.
1: Well, they had the member of staff helping. So anyway, we got there in the end. We got back in the end and we all started at six and we went through the evening. And now we're trying to work our way through all the gifts we've been given, lovely gifts, trying to work out which one goes with which card and from who. So that's the mission we got at the moment.
0: Okay.
1: And then yesterday I just chilled because that's all I'm capable of doing.
0: What else would you be doing on a Sunday?
1: Well, I was here at five on air, wasn't I? Five to seven. Hope people caught my... Sunday show, Sunday Soundwave. You know, I sometimes forget what it's called when I'm live on
0: it. Bit hungover, was you?
1: Do you know what? It wasn't too bad. It wasn't too bad. Even though I did have 4 glasses of wine on the go at one point. actually very sensible, I felt.
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0: Hello, this is your traffic announcement. So the M20 in Kent has speed restrictions due to Operation Brock, where all freight traffic heading for Channel Crossing must go through the coned area on the M20 coastbound from Junction 8 to Junction 9. There is usual slow traffic on Pin Hill, Broaderstown, Broad Street and Military Road in Canterbury between the Wincheap and Chaucer roundabout, causing an extra 10 minutes onto your journey. All railways are running fine.
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0: Hello, everyone. Coming up to 6 o'clock. I have a little weather update for you shortly, but you've got One Direction coming up. 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
2: Welcome to the What's On Guide for July 2026. At the Alexander Centre, Wednesday the 22nd of July, Tiny Tim's stand-up adventure, and that's at the Faversham Assembly Rooms. 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Now in its sixth year, Doorstep Duets was originally created in 2021 by New Adventurers and Farnham Maltings as a response to social isolation. Offering free opportunities for local communities to enjoy world-class dance performances on their street, in their park, or through local community organisations. There will be two free performances in Market Square, Faversham, by the Guildhall. There are no tickets required, just turn up and watch. Performance times will be confirmed. Friday, July the 31st, Tea Break. This is a beautifully hand-painted touring tuk-tuk which offers audiences a cup of chai and a two-hander contemporary Indian dance piece, and that's at 11 a.m. and 1:30 p.m. And the Faversham Creek Trust have got various guided walks throughout July.
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1: Hello everyone, good evening, it is finally 6 o'clock. This afternoon into the evening we will see a mix of sunshine and cloud with a chance of the odd shower towards the evening, mainly along the coasts. Winds are light and variable and temperatures are around normal for the time of year, ranging from 13 to 21 degrees. Outlook for Tuesday, we'll start with some patches of cloud and sunny spells, then clearing through the morning. However, patchy cloud could return in the afternoon, but temperatures remain warm.
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0: the script there with Run Through Walls. We have another request from Liv. Fast Food Rockers?
1: The fast food song.
0: Fast food song, yeah.
1: I think I know she likes that one.
0: Liv,
1: don't you,
0: we will play this as long as you promise Mum that you will go to bed. 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
1: Are you planning your wedding and hoping to say I do? I can marry you and make your dreams come true. Have you ever thought of having an independent celebrant to provide you with your own personal ceremony? I will work with you and your partner to write the ceremony of your dreams. And it won't cost you any more than it would to have a registrar at your ceremony. Why have the same as everyone else when you can have a bespoke ceremony for the same price? Any time, any place, anywhere. That's the value of an independent celebrant. My name is Lorena Moody. To find out more, you can follow me on Instagram, Celebrant Married You, Facebook, Married You, or check out my website, marriedyou.co.uk.
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4: Hello everyone, it has just turned 6:30 and I have a few traffic announcements for you. The M20 in Kent has speed restrictions due to Operation Brock, where all freight traffic heading for a channel crossing must go through the coned area on the M20 coastbound from Junction 8 to Junction 9. Usual slow traffic on Pin Hill, Rawderstown, Broad Street and Military Road in Canterbury between the Windcheap and Chortle roundabout, causing an extra 10 minutes onto your journey. And all railways are running perfectly fine.
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0: Kygo, Ava Max, whatever. It is 20, nearly 20 to 7. Oh, my days. Layla's been leading the show today, of course, as we build up for the final show tomorrow.
1: Build up for the end. You're going to miss me.
0: Yes, of course, absolutely. It'd be very different. And obviously, we've already had conversations, haven't we, with Jonathan about you doing something
1: potentially coming back
0: and coming back in the future.
1: Yeah.
0: Obviously, once you are available and can get here.
1: Yes. I should be driving by, hopefully, winter.
0: Okay. So you've set yourself a deadline.
1: Oh, yeah, I'm getting the deadline
0: there.
1: In.
0: So the deadline's there. So we've got to think about that. And obviously, hint, Mum and Dad, if you're listening, she wants to come back and do more.
1: Whenever.
0: But yeah, she's very keen on that, which is good. You've been brilliant.
1: Thank you.
0: We're going to make sure this goes out with a blast tomorrow, aren't you?
1: Absolutely.
0: I think that last hour,
1: stop.
0: I always get that in, but I'm very good at this.
1: Guys, he's doing the 6-7 thing.
0: Sorry about that last year, I know.
1: I was just thinking of a few ideas of what I could do to and close the journey for now, tomorrow.
0: Go out big. Go out big.
1: Probably do some requests.
0: Yeah.
1: Do some of my songs I like.
0: Yeah.
1: Maybe, songs you like.
0: Yeah. My lot. Yep. Yep.
1: We're going to go rogue in the last hour tomorrow.
0: That scares me. So if you've got any ideas and you want to message 07487404752, that'll come to me and then I can share those with Layla. If you're in direct contact with Layla, then obviously she's going to sort of spend her day tomorrow preparing this.
1: Yeah.
0: This rogueness. That we'll call it. And obviously, if you've got some ideas, you can send those to her direct, and we'll build up a packed final hour of the greatest hits of Layla's last 7 days of broadcasting.
1: Absolutely.
0: And a few fun bits in between. We'll work that one out.
1: Yeah.
0: Won't you?
1: Ed Sheeran with Azizam.
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0: Miles Smith there with Nice to Meet You. We are coming to the end of our drive time jukebox. It's been quite a chilled one today here on Radio Faversham, and we will be finishing with a few more tracks before Emma Scott's Plugging Baby radio show. But for now...
1: That's all I'm going to say. No, we've got, yeah, Miles Smith just played Nice to Meet You, and we're coming up with a bit of Delta Goodrum. Now, this is a good song, all right? Hearts on the Run.

0: Delta Goodrum there with Hearts on the Run. 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Rob, what do you want to tell them?
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I'm liking the sound of the new Nothing But Thieves stuff. Stray Dogs, that's the title track from their upcoming fifth album, which is out later on in September. And before that, I played you Alkaline Trio, the classic Mercy Me. And we are off and running with another Plug-In Baby radio show. How's it going? You all right? It's Emma Scott here. I've got 21 Pilots on the way next. I've got something new from iAtlas. And now James Kennedy and the Underdogs with Benji Webb from Skindred. This is Revolution.

UK. They're called iAtlas, and that's the new single from those guys. It's out now. It's called 3 iAtlas, and they've got a new EP coming out in September. No doubt we'll have other tracks from that to delight you with, and many other tracks to delight you with, like the new one from Sweet Gorilla. And Asia as well, they're back. We've got their new tune to come. We've got Cross Paths, we've got Jack J. Hutchinson, the new one from Brandon Flowers as well, on the Plug In Baby radio show.

That's the new one from Sweet Gorilla. It's called Feels Like I'm Still in Love on the Plug-In Baby Radio Show. Hopefully you're enjoying the tune so far. It's Emma here every week for a couple of hours of top guitar tunes, old and new. That one from Sweet Gorilla from their forthcoming album King of the World. Before that, it was Michael Botte Band with a great tune called My Love, which is available now. I've got the brand new song from Asia on the way next called The Traveller Into the Light, and it's on the way after Esplanada. This is an absolute delight. It's called Back to the Way It Was on the Plug-In Baby Radio Show.

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Well, he's been in the music industry for decades now, but now just sort of coming to the forefront and releasing his own solo material. Lovely stuff. Mark Emsley, Wish I Could Hate You. And before that, it was the brand new song from Asia, The Traveller Into the Light, from their new album called Indigo, which comes out towards the end of 2026. Good stuff, and plenty more good stuff on the way. We've got the new one from Crosspaths and that magnificent tune from Brandon Flowers as well on the Plugin Baby Radio Show.

So those guys, Least We Got Shoes, say that their genre is boxcar rock. Kind of works, doesn't it? It's a bit of a raucous tune in places, that, but good fun. I liken that from their current album, Chapter 2. It's called Cinderella, Least We Got Shoes, on the Plug In Baby Radio Show. It's Emma Scott here every week for a couple of hours of great guitar tunes, old and new, and another new one now from Kent band Cross Paths. It's the first single from the last Cross Paths album, Sad Times. It's called The Last Experiment. Bit of rap rock for you, featuring a violin and a viola. Great stuff. This is called Nothing to Show on a Plug In Baby Radio Show.

quite taken with that song from Brandon Flowers. It's called Plans. It's from his upcoming new solo album, which is out later on in August. It's called Thrasher, and he's live in the UK September and October, and I was lucky enough to get tickets for it, so totally looking forward to seeing him play live, and totally looking forward to Taking Back Sunday, who'll be kicking off hour number two of the Plug In Baby radio show, and taking us closer to that. This is the new one from Stephen Wilson Jr. It's called Preacher's Kid.

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0: 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Best heard through a stack of Marshall MX 412s.

A bit of country rock with some added humour from Cassie Ashton. It's called Bratmobile. Loving that tune and loved hearing Taking Back Sunday with Make Damn Sure, kicking off hour number two of the Plug In Baby radio show. Hello, how you doing? It's Emma Scott here. That song from Taking Back Sunday, now 20 years old. Unbelievable. Right, what do we got coming up? We got the new one from Coastal Fire Department. We got some Peter 118 as well, if you like your pop punk and your out and out punk and a bit of grunge as well. They're on the way. And if you like your indie rock, you'll be pleased with this next one from the UK's Model Citizen, spelled C-I-T-I-S-I-N. The song's out now. It's called Letters, playing for the first time on the Plug In Baby radio show.

Short and Sweet from Coastal Fire Department. Everything's Dead, available now. That's the third single from their forthcoming album, Bonfire of Fevered Egos, which will be out in September. Before that, bit of pop punk from Stoke-on-Trent in the UK from Peter118. The song was This Town. Now, we got plenty more great tunes on the way. We've got Juliet's Not Dead. We've got something new from Jersey artist August Gunn, and the new one from Motionless in White featuring Skylar Grey as well on the Plug In Baby radio show.

You can tell that's been produced by Romesh Dodongoda. He has a sound, doesn't he? And it's always a big one. The band are Juliet's Not Dead. The song is Passing Ships from their album, This World Is Ours. Before that, I played you The Karma Effect, Raised on Rock and Roll. If you're loving your rock and roll, you're in the right place. It's the Plug In Baby Radio Show. My name's Emma Scott. Don't forget, if you want to get played on the show, upload to getradioairplay.com, just like August Gond did, and she's on now. This is her new single. It's called Mean Streak on the Plug In Baby Radio Show. Thank you.

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1: People always ask me,

She's one of Canada's biggest female rock stars. It's Biff Naked, and the new song from her, Lift Me Up, is available now. Lovely bit of alternative rock. Quite quirky as well, liking that. And some blues rock play before that from the Dead Reds from the UK. The song Empire featured on their brand new album, just been released. The Wild, the Weird, and the Godless. Loving that Dead Reds tune, and loving the Motionless and White featuring Skylar Grey tune as well. And that's on soon on the Plug In Baby radio show.

Yeah, great to get that one on again from Patchwork Dots. It's televised screams, those guys from various parts of Yorkshire in the UK, Paul, Dave and Ian. And I love that tune, but I don't like that scary gap near the end because I thought the song had ended and I was rushing to the microphone and then I realised it hadn't and I was like, okay, fine, I'm all good and I'm ready for Motionless in White featuring Skylar Grey. This is excellent. It's called R.I.P. on the Plug In Baby Radio Show. If you

Great tune. Biba Doobie, Sun Is Set, from the new album, the fourth album actually, called Pylon, which comes out on the 18th of September. A big arena tour on the way as well. Loving that from Biba Doobie, and loving hearing Arrogant Boy from Deep Purple before that as well. And that's almost it for this week's Plug In Baby radio show, but I'll be back same time, same place next week right here. If you want to listen to any of the previous shows, you can catch those on mixcloud.com/Emma Scott. And if you want to get your music played, go to getradioairplay.com and upload, and I'll be checking out music on there soon for next week's show. I'm going to leave you with a classic from the Cranberries. I'm totally into The Walking Dead at the minute. Yes, I was a little bit late to the party. This is Zombie. Have a great week. Lots of love.

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5: You've asked all the usual.
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4: 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All the chaps are out asking.
2: You need a million-dollar computer to understand this. It's outrageous.
6: Very perplexing for you.
2: That's impossible. No one knows nothing. Someone, somewhere, knows. Wait. And we're going to find him.
7: I told them.
2: You did what?
7: I told them everything.
2: So they put two and two together and come up with the answer, haven't they? Go on, what are you waiting for?
8: C-H-O. 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

0: I'm not just having like these daydreams, like, you know, that I'm out with you at the golf course, driving your cart, just driving around.
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2: 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What fish? You didn't even mention
3: fish.
2: Fish.
3: Was there the was no fish. Thing. Was fish the second thing?
4: Find the fish. Find the fish.

0: What is all this?
1: What's the big idea?
2: Don't make sense.
3: Oh boy.
0: Well, we're off to a flying start.
4: Come on, we have a job to do now. Let's do it.
5: As far as I'm concerned, there ain't too many people got balls.
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0: Get Balls?
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1: and
0: violence.
1: Very good evening.
0: You're going to raise the curfew an hour?
1: I thought we'd start in a slightly different way for tonight's All Points. And just as well, we're past the witching hour. That was Pro Celebrity Golf and Jay Glaze, and a track entitled Three Sinister Syllables, which is, well, there you go. Something a little bit different. Very enjoyable. CD just full of cut-ups, but also featuring lots of English samples that have particular resonance to those of us who live this side of the pond. Well, here we are. I've just started my holiday period for the next 10 days, so in a very good mood. And I thought, yeah, we'd start something a little bit different. We're going to listen to a couple of brand new tunes. Starting off with something from the Alabama Shakes entitled I Feel Hope Coming, which, oh, there's a slight sense of that at the moment. And then something brand new from the new Blue Note release from Michelle Endegicello called I Knew You Were Waiting. So, here we go. All Points next 2 hours.

And that's the Alabama Shakes and I Feel Hope Coming. And this is I Knew You Were Waiting, in brackets for me, Michelle Ndegeachello, with Cynthia Erivo.

And I believe the album is going to be released very shortly. That was I Knew You Were Waiting in brackets for me by Michelle Ndegechela off her new album that's about to be released on the Blue Note record label. And the World Cup is over. And I have to say I've been hearing about people referring to the Saturday match as the People's World Cup. It certainly was a lot more enjoyable and a lot more exciting than what was served up on Sunday. And I did feel the England team kind of redeemed themselves in the end. And, well, never been very excited about the third or fourth playoffs, but now we can say it's the best result we've had since 1966. I'm feeling better about it.

sounds of Capital Letters, Smoking My Ganja. Before that, we heard the 7-inch mix of Dennis Brown's Bloody City. And shouts out to Rob, Felipe, to Mickey, to Lion, to Rocking Rick, to Lady B, to anybody else tuned in. And this next tune, I vividly remember going with my good

And anybody who was living in the Hackney area in the early 90s would have heard that tune blasting out of people's stereos as they were driving around. Very much at the peak of the, well, what became Rare Groove, which wasn't so much funky, it was more the kind of two-step sound, kind of sound you'd hear at about 4 or 5 in the morning somewhere in Clapton. And this was some home-produced UK business, Sinclair and I Want You Back. Before that, it was Flowergone and Ninja and Zig It Up, which was a hybrid of the Aaron Neville Hercules rhythm mixed in with Flowergone and Ninja. And then there was another beat in there, which has escaped me, but it was the beat that we used for the Metropolis Slowdown track, that's much I can remember. Where we actually sourced it from, I can't entirely remember. Shout out to Will, who's joined us and has had a wonderful couple of gigs, James Taylor and Pat Metheny, since we were last in touch, which is a pretty strong combination. This is the sounds of Ned Doheny. Get It Up for Love, original version.

and that's Ned Doheny and Get It Up for Love. And we're going to go a bit Latin for two or three tunes. Now, I'd never realised this was the source for an Earth, Wind and Fire tune.

say, I've lined up the track that it's supposed to be an influence of. It doesn't sound very similar at all, so I won't be playing that one just yet. That was Beijo Partido, Milton Nascimento. Soy Jorge, Folia do Amor.

Folia do Amor, sou Jorge. This is Hector Costita and Divacao. That's Divacao 68.

And that's a band of superstars. I think that track was recorded in 1972, although the album was released in 1975. That was the title track from the album Captain Marvel by Stan Getz. And on the drums, we had Tony Williams, Ayeto Moreira on percussion, Chick Corea on the electric piano, and Stanley Clark on the upright bass. And of course, Stan on the sax. Phew.

special concern. 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But next to her, I'm plain ordinary. Not many can see the light blue aura that surrounds the girl wherever in the world. She's a 9, a 10, a 20, 50. She's bittersweet

track. And when you come to meet her, you'll never agree that she'll be waving a skirt as a flag. Like a cold in October, she'll take you right over. It's not mean to be facetious. And that look in her eye says you're the guy she plans

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Ideally, we'd played them in reverse order, but that was Jermaine Jackson, and there's a better way. This is MCB, The Time Is Right, number 4. Jermaine, it was Cameo, She's Strange, sounding fantastic, especially that outro.

something about squelchy synths, big bass lines, and lots of percussion. That was a signature of the last three tunes. We're going to step it up again. Anybody falling asleep at the back? Keeping some of those elements, but adding in a slightly higher BPM. This is the 12-inch version of a track I played a couple of months ago. Bit of a discovery on a Brass Construction album. This is the 12-inch.

Sounds of the brass construction. Some incredible squelchy synth work, and even more on that extended 12-inch version than the album version. The track entitled Music Makes You Feel Like Dancing. And while we're on that subject, two dates for anybody in the UK who's either in the London or the Faversham vicinity. 10th of September, I will be going back to back with Bid Masaku at the Jazzu, which is a sort of hi-fi night, hi-fi wine bar, cocktail bar in Deptford High Street. That's going to be from 7:30 until midnight. And then on the 17th of September, I'll be at Papa B's from 7 till 11. So a couple of dates for your diary. And keeping up the pressure.

That's interesting. So you noticed that we've been listening to all of the records on one side of the decks at the wrong speed. It was sounding a little bit slow. That's more like it.

It's a frustratingly short track by somebody called Ethan French, who's big on Instagram. Reckless and Deranged, inspired by this band, Radiohead, Pyramid Song.

This is music from 07, entitled The Space Between. Before that, it was Pyramid Song from Radiohead. And this is John Klemmer and Touch.

and two tracks with some very luscious electric piano. That was Touch by John Clemmer, and before that it was 07 and The Space Between. Now this track features no keyboards at all. It features Sam Wilkes, Dylan Day and Craig Weinrib. So we've got a bass, guitar and drum trio. Not maybe sounding what you'd expect them to sound like, but if you listen to the show regularly, you'll have a sense of where Sam Wilkes might be taking us. This is a great album that I just picked up a couple of weeks ago. This track is entitled Too Young to Go Steady.

That was supposed to be a delay, but we had a bit of reverb instead. Anyway, that was Ash Walker with LaVille on the vocals and a track entitled Finishing Touch. And we're nearly at the finishing touch. I think we might have two more tunes before we actually finish. Now, I was just listening to this in preview mode and just thinking how the Fab Four from Liverpool, where they started, and only 3 years later, they were playing

And that's The Inner Light from the Beatles. And this will be the last tune of tonight's show. It's Melissa Aldans and a track entitled Little Church. And I'm trying to remember who turned me on to this, but one of the regular listeners. And I'm sure they will remind me who they were very shortly.

0: And I got the name wrong. Melissa Aldana was the name of the artist and the track Little Church. And I'll see you next time. Have a great week.
1: 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If you're in one of these areas, you may not be seen by the driver. These four limited vision zones are in front, behind, and at both sides of the HGV. So when you're driving around a HGV, don't linger around them, because they may not notice you're there. Know the HGV zones. National Highways.
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6: 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Playing classic love songs.

Tina Turner and I Don't Want to Lose You. Well, funny enough, they shouldn't let me play about with things here. All the songs I'd lined up for the next hour have just disappeared. And I was singing there, I Don't Want to Lose You, but I did. I'll get them back, don't worry, I'll find them somewhere. Welcome along, it's Alec here with you for the next hour. Good to have your company along.

Savage Garden, Truly Madly Deeply. Welcome along, it's Alec Nicol. This is the Love Zone right here on your favourite radio station. Good to have you company along. Some good love songs to come your way. Also got a great story about the top 7 reasons, stupid reasons basically, to get put off an aeroplane. And also a what am I as well. I'll do that for you two from now. Chris Rea, he's up next after this massive number one hit single, Bryan Adams.

Chris Rea and the Fool If You Think It's Over. It's not over, but another 40 minutes to go. Behave yourself. Right, you see if you can work this one out. My voice is tender, my waist is slender, and I am often invited to play. Yet wherever I go, I must take my bow, or else I have nothing to say. What am I? My voice is tender, my waist is slender, I am often invited to play. Yet wherever I go, I must take my bow, or else I have nothing to say. What am I? I think you'll get that one. Not a problem. What have I still got to come up? I've got Bette Midler. I've got the Cheeky Chappy as well. You'll work out who that is as soon as it starts. Will Young, Dido, and a whole lot more right here on the Love Zone. If you want to get in contact, go to the major website. It's our main one. The major one, yes. www.vinyldays.co.uk. That's all the www.vinyldays.co.uk. I'm just going to play the music. I think it's going to be one of these shows. Van Morrison. He-

She's lovely. Dido and A Life for Rent. Now, I want you to think about this carefully, okay? What do you reckon would be a reason for kicking someone off an aeroplane, right? They could be drunk. They could be disorderly. They could have a rucksack full of daggers. Or whatever, right? So you'd think, yeah, they'd put them off for that. However, I've got 7 reasons why people were put off airlines and you wouldn't think, why? So have a think about it. What's the weirdest reason for putting people off the actual plane? Think very carefully. I'll give you the first few of them. Oh, I reckon 2 songs from now. As we head into the 70s, and Neil Sedaka.

I like him. The cheeky chappy, that is Ollie Murs. And dear darling. Now then, you're on a plane. And there's 8 reasons that have been used for putting people off planes, which I think are pretty stupid. Number 8, coughing. There's nothing worse than having an uncontrollable coughing fit. Happens to anyone. Well, it actually happens to be while you're on a plane. 16-year-old girl fell asleep after boarding a plane, woke up with a bout of the coughs. Despite an in-flight doctor stating that she'd be fine to travel, the captain disagreed and insisted she deboarded. Yeah, threw her off for coughing. Number 7, taking a photograph. Remember the glory days when air stewardesses were pretty much angelic creatures? A passenger decided to take a photograph of the name tag of a particularly rude employee. She confronted him, told him to delete the photo. Even after she'd obliged, she still considered it a security risk and had her thrown off. Just threw her right off. So there you go. Number 6. Wearing baggy jeans. A 20-year-old college football player found himself creating a fuss when an air stewardess claimed he was showing too much of his behind. Refusing to debag his jeans, he was kicked off and arrested. And he was banned from that airline. I'll do the rest of them, I reckon. What, one song from now? That sounds about right to me.

That's the sound of Andy Williams and the Solitaire. Right, let's do the last five here. I was just sitting reading them while that was playing. Number five, smelling bad. We've all had to endure sitting uncomfortably close to a smelly person. Some people just smell, no matter how much deodorant they spray on. An air flight in Canada, a man was kicked off for boasting a body pong. One passenger described the smell as brutal. So he got kicked off for that. Number four, swearing. Yeah, well. So he was overheard. Somebody said something they shouldn't and they were kicked off. Simple as that. Right, number three I find weird. Being tall. Now, there are many situations in life when being tall is really awesome. Travelling on the plane isn't one of them. A 6'9" passenger was removed for not being able to change his completely self-inflicted height while on a plane. A flight attendant told him to keep his legs out of the aisle. Yet, due to the length of them, he couldn't do that, so they kicked him off. And number two, actually being a baby. The 19-month-old toddler just wouldn't stop talking. His mother was told to get him off to sleep. She couldn't do it, so they booted the baby off. With the mother, yes. And number one, crying too much. So you're anxious about flying, or you're on your way to visit your father who suffered a heart attack, and you're a girl, and you're a bit teary. You ask the stewardess for a glass of wine, and get told you've had enough already, even though you've not had any wine, and you get kicked off. Weird. So there you go, you have to behave yourself when you're on an aeroplane, or they just kick you off. And keep your money, yeah. My voice is tender, my waist is slender, and I am often invited to play. Yet wherever I go, I must take my bow, or else I have nothing to say. What am I? You ever think about it? I'll give you the answer. Two songs from now.

Jackie Wilson, I Get the Sweetest Feeling. Well, that's it from me too. Thanks a lot for your company. Let me give you the answer to this now. My voice is tender, my waist is slender, and I'm often invited to play. Yet wherever I go, I must take my bow, or else I have nothing to say. What am I? You could very well be a violin. Yeah, I think the bow gave it away there. So from me too, thanks a lot for your company. Join me the next time, and I'll leave you with this from Carly Simon. Take care. God bless. Bye-bye.

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2: 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Quiz night is at the Anchor and that starts at 7 p.m. Folk night is at the Market Inn and that starts at 8 p.m. Tuesday the 21st of July at the Royal Cinema. 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At the Alexander Centre, Tiny Tim's stand-up adventure, and that's at the Faversham Assembly Rooms. 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And meet and greet premium seats is front two rows, unreserved, £35. And a booking fee applies. Now live music for a Wednesday with the Real Faversham Gigs Guide. Quiz night is at the Carpenter's Arms, Eastling. And Singers Night Folk Club are at the Limes, and that is an entry of £2. Both of these events start at 7:30 p.m. Wednesday the 22nd of July. 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Now live music for Thursday with the Real Faversham Gigs Guide. Mephistopheles at Saturnalia starts at 7 p.m. and the entry is £12 or £15. Ukulele Strummers are at the Market Inn and that starts at 7:30 p.m. Thursday the 23rd of July. 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Live music for a Friday with the Real Faversham Gigs Guide. Georgie Taylor at McNaid, starting at 6:30 p.m. Gumboots Duo are at the Quay, and that starts at 8 p.m. And Sean Pout is at the Market Inn, and that starts at 8:30 p.m. Friday the 24th of July, at the Royal Saturday the 25th of July. At the Royal Cinema, The Odyssey is showing and that starts at 7 p.m. and is a 15 rating. At the Alexander Centre, Faversham Military Modelling Show, and that's on from 10 a.m. till 3:30 p.m. and it's free entry for all visitors. In Whitstable, at 180 Cromwell Road, the Craft Love Market is on and that is open from 10 a.m. to 3 p.m. Now live music for a Saturday with the Real Faversham Gigs Guide. Basement Flakes are at the Railway. Matt Brooks is at Baltic House. Both of these start at 7 p.m. Roxanne is at the Carpenter's Arms in Eastling, and that starts at 8 p.m. Saturday the 25th of July. At the Royal Cinema, Sunday the 26th of July. At the Royal Cinema, The Odyssey is showing, starting at 4 p.m. and is a 15 rating. In Whitstable, at 180 Cromwell Road, the Craft Love Market is on, and that's open from 10 a.m. to 3 p.m. Now live music for a Sunday with the Real Faversham Gigs Guide. Sam Brothers are at McNaid Hot Barn and that starts at 1 p.m. Nick Lawrence is at Baltic House starting at 2 p.m. Ozzy and the Uglies are at the Market Inn from 2:30 p.m. Heroes are at the Red Lion in Herne Hill. Sean Pout is at the Dove in Dargate and both of these start at 3 p.m. And the Moles are at the Quay, which starts at 6 p.m. Sunday the 26th of July. And of course, you can check out the websites for all these events. thealex.org.uk/events, royalcinema.co.uk/faversham/out now. And for further details of any of the information on the gigs running across, you can go to the Real Faversham Gigs Guide on the Facebook pages. And of course, the Faversham Gigs Guide also on the Facebook pages. I'd like to give a big thank you to Jenny and the Real Faversham Gigs Guide for live music updates weekly. The coverage given to the residents of Faversham and surrounding areas has enabled the social media presence to grow rapidly. Instagram has over 2,400 followers, Facebook over 1,100 followers, but over 300,200 views per month, cross-posted to 10 groups, including Faversham's music venues, W3 Kent Gigs, Faversham Residence Group, and many others. So therefore reaching out to over 70,000 music fans. So thank you, Jenny, for that. It is really appreciated. Well, that concludes this week's What's On in Faversham. Enjoy your week and I'll see you next week.
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4: If you want to be my lover. Hello there, everybody. This is DJ Big J UK here on Radio Faversham. And you can catch me with the Big J 90s show every Tuesday for a double bill starting at 11 o'clock in the morning, where we play the greatest songs from the 90s. 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So don't forget, every Tuesday, 11 o'clock in the morning, on Radio Faversham, giving Faversham a voice, I'm playing a great mix of music. 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

0: Welcome to On Stage, Radio Faversham's exclusive insight into what's on at the Arden Theatre, which this week will be transformed into a sophisticated New York home as the lights come up on Rumours, a frolicking fast comedy written by Neil Simon. To tell us more, I'm delighted to welcome director Ben Jones. Hi, Ben. Thanks for joining me.
1: Hi, Wendy. It's a pleasure to be with you today.
0: Great. So, I know Rumours is a farce full of quick lines, misunderstandings and escalating confusion, but for anyone unfamiliar with the play, how would you describe it in a sentence or two?
1: Sure. So really at its heart, Rumours is about four wealthy couples that arrive for what should be an elegant anniversary dinner party in upstate New York. But soon they discover that the host has been shot, his wife has disappeared, and the evening very quickly descends into a desperate attempt to stop anyone from finding out what's happened. But unfortunately, every decision and lie that these characters make only makes things worse.
0: So what would you say to someone who's never seen a Neil Simon comedy before? Why should they come?
1: Well, you know, certainly in my view and in many people's view, Neil Simon's one of America's greatest comedy writers. And one thing about Neil Simon that makes him great is he has an extraordinary ear for dialogue. But beyond that, his characters feel completely real. And I think a lot of his comedy comes from believable people reacting to unbelievable or very difficult situations. And the good news is you don't need to know anything about his work beforehand. I think for those that come to see the show, they'll very quickly understand why he's regarded as one of America's greatest comedy writers.
0: Yes, I believe he's the most produced playwright on Broadway in history.
1: That's right, yeah.
0: Great. Okay, so what kind of evening do you hope our audiences will have when they come to see it?
1: Well, I think above all, we hope that people will come away with having just a really great time and a good old laugh. I think, you know, life can be busy, stressful, and one of the great things about theatre is it can be one of those wonderful opportunities for people to switch off for a couple of hours and just have fun. And so I think from our perspective, if people leave smiling, you know, quoting their favourite lines and talking about their favourite moments on the way home, I think we will have done our job.
0: But I should say,
1: indeed, I should say underneath the hilarity and some of the ridiculousness, there are some pretty interesting messages underneath. So while you may not be asked to think too hard, I think when people walk away, there may be some things lingering in their minds about about how people try to save face in spite of very difficult circumstances and the lengths we might go to protect our own ego and appearance.
0: Okay. So cast your mind back to when you were auditioning. What were you looking for when you were casting the couples in the play?
1: Yeah, what a great question. I mean, this is very much an ensemble piece. And so finding an ensemble that I felt could work together and work as a team was absolutely key. I think the other element of this is it's based around four married couples. So trying to understand where there would be chemistry between the actors playing these characters, because every relationship in this play has its own dynamic. And because the comedy depends so much on those relationships feeling believable, we had to look at, you know, which actors did we feel genuinely felt like they belong together? And then within that group, how do they mix within the overall ensemble? But I think, you know, above all, it wasn't about necessarily finding the best or the funniest. Sorry, it wasn't about finding the funniest actors, although our cast is very funny. It was about really, say, the best pairings and finding a group that would really work together, have each other's back, be in the moment and listen and respond to all the crazy things happening.
0: And so from that, have your actors brought anything to the production that has surprised and hopefully delighted you?
1: Oh, I mean, absolutely. Every rehearsal, I think, probably from day one. I mean, I certainly have a very collaborative approach as a director. I feel that you get the best out of a production when you really grow and evolve the piece together. And so we create an environment where the actors feel very safe to try new things, take a risk, and because the team works so well together, and collaborates so well together, if someone throws in a new idea, the rest of the cast run with that and see where that road is going to take them. So I couldn't necessarily pick out, it would be wrong to pick out one specific moment, because there must have been around 100 across the rehearsal period.
0: A really exciting journey from day one.
1: Yeah, and I think it's when, when the actors particularly found these little sort of character moments that weren't on the page but feel completely natural, that those were really, really gold. I mean, they worked extremely hard on building these relationships that really looked and felt specific and real, and that was really exciting to watch that as they discovered them.
0: So, are there any moments you are especially looking forward to hearing an audience react to? Are there one or two absolute original highlights that you're waiting to hear what the audience respond at?
1: Oh yeah, yes. Well, yes, and I want to avoid giving too many spoilers, but there are definitely several specific moments where we hope and expect the audience to gasp before they laugh, and so I understandably don't want to ruin those. But there are two or three in particular in the show that I can't wait for the audience to see and see how they react to. And I should say there is one sequence towards the end of the first act where all the different storyline threads start to collide all at the same time, and it builds to a pretty frenzied end to the first act. And that is one place I can't wait for the audience to experience.
0: Yeah, so you'll be there outside the doors waiting for the audience to come out and listen to the buzz.
1: Yes, indeed.
0: So finally, I don't think you're going to be able to do this, but here's your challenge. Sum up the show in three words.
1: Oh, what a good question. Okay, I'll give it a shot. So I think you could sum up Rumours as witty, escalating, and hilarious. That's the hope anyway.
0: Brilliant.
1: Razor sharp dialogue, certainly very witty. The scenario continues to escalate throughout the show to pretty funny outcomes, and say hilarity is what we're aiming for. So
0: That's fantastic, Ben. Thank you so much for your time today.
1: thank you
0: So,
1: very
0: if
1: much.
0: you have never watched a Neil Simon play before, make Rumours at the Arden Theatre this week your first. If you are a Neil Simon fan, then the Arden's production of Rumours will certainly delight you. It opens this Wednesday, the 15th of July, with evening performances starting at 7:30 each night until the 18th, plus a matinee at 2 p.m. on Saturday. Book your tickets through www.ardentheatre.org.uk and get ready to have a diverting evening with a surprising twist at the end.

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